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3: We feel really kind of privileged and excited to be here. So we're really keen that people would just come and have a nosy and see what's happening and get stuck in.
4: Kelly Holmes, of course, made a name as an Olympic athlete, but she wanted to give something back to the community. So she set up a trust trying to work with different groups, but predominantly unemployed young people. There are a lot of young people who just need a helping hand to get them back up on the ladder, as it were. To me, it's been a real success and we're going to carry on with that.
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7: Being the Archbishop of Canterbury, he is the Bishop of the Canterbury Diocese in which the Isle of Sheppey falls. We've had a fantastic morning with the Archbishop and it's been a real privilege and pleasure to have him here.
8: 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The Sway Dog Service. We kept the dogs and we do our very, very best to reunite the dogs as fast as we can with the owners.
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People need some content. 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Whipping bands concept, heaven sent, God sent. At least it's what my mom says. Proof is in the progress. Money's not an object. Busy than a

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And buried in your bones, there's an ache that you can't ignore. Taking your breath,

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8: Yeah, it does, but we've got a good team. 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

0: Good morning. Good morning.
1: Nothing could be grander than to be in Louisiana in the morning.
2: Enough already.
1: Oh, I'm sorry. I thought we were still going.
3: Good morning.

Yes, you're waking to the news that Noddy Holder celebrates his 80th birthday today. Happy birthday, Sir Nod. I think you deserve two tunes this morning.

They got it. It's a double play, twin spin, whatever you want to call it, at Slade. Just to commemorate and celebrate Sir Nod of Holder's birthday. He's 80 today. Also on the birthday file, Justin Fletcher. That's Mr. Tumble to you and me. He's 56. And the Dean Cole from Girls Aloud is 41. There you go. Those are the big birthdays today. If it's your birthday, very many happy returns of the day. Here's a tune for you.

Some good news for Chuckles over in the corner this morning. Today is beer day in Britain. Oh no, I think that's good news. I might have a Belgian beer tonight. I've got a few lurking around in the cupboard.

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for those of you that have not been on the same planet as the rest of us over the last few hours, obviously the lane one of the Sheppey crossing is closed at the moment following the identification of a defective bridge joint on the southbound carriageway. It obviously is being reported, and there are various repairs going on at the moment. There is concrete that's actually been poured because of the fact there's a defective pillar on lane one. That concrete has been poured and it's being hardened overnight. Therefore, the repairs will be effected during the course of the morning. Again, we will have all this here. The defect was identified officially on the 12th of June. The southbound carriageway temporary closed to allow for a safety inspection, and in following those assessments, one lane was safely reopened to maintain traffic flow. So this is what happened. Lane 1 remains closed southbound between the A2500 and the B2005 while the repairs continue. There are no current significant delays at the moment, but this is going to change, particularly during the peak periods this morning. The update came from various places, the usual source being Councillor Mike Whiting, followed by Councillor Pete Neal. Thank you, both of you. Kent Highways have also actually updated everything. And then all of a sudden, Kevin McKenna, our esteemed MP, put a little word in there as well. I think he got it partially right. But I think we're all fully aware of it by now, which is great. Oh, and don't forget, there is a 30 mile an hour limit over the King's Ferry Bridge at the moment as well.

0: not too sure whether you heard this on the news or not, but oil prices have fallen in early trade in Asia this morning after Pakistan, which has been mediating to an end of the US-Iran war, announced a deal that President Trump said would see the reopening of the Straits of Hormuz, which is good news indeed. So if the price of oil is dropping and will drop fairly rapidly, how quickly are the fuel companies going to respond by dropping the price of fuel?
1: Hello.
0: Just out of interest. And will it just go by down by a penny or something? Maybe tuppence at a push? I don't know.
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It's entertaining that you don't have a great deal of news after the weekend. I mean, just the same old things just keep banging on and on and on. The usual stuff. We get the same scenarios with the bridge. I mean, we know that things are looking fairly reasonable around there at the moment. If you are heading off the island this morning, do allow an additional 10 to 15 minutes to be able to get to your destination. You'd rather be there early than late, wouldn't you? I certainly would.

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2: Around the island, no issues to report anywhere. It's all running very nicely. It's actually looking fairly good as you're going off the island at the moment. Don't forget, you cannot go over the Sheppey Crossing. You can, however, use lane 2. Sorry, lane 2 is open, lane 1 is not. You can go over the Sheppey Crossing. You can also go over the King's Ferry Bridge. It is very slow around the bridge itself, 30 mile an hour to go over there at the moment. So just be aware at peak times it is going to be very, very busy indeed. At the moment though, it's all running fine. I'd make a bolt for Freedom now while you can. Over to Sittingbourne, and again it's all looking fairly reasonable. The 249 as you're going to the bottom end of Detling, I'm afraid by the village at the moment, all the way down to the M20 at Junction 7 is very heavy indeed. Bluebell Hill is looking fine. A little bit of delay at the top, but nothing too major at the moment, I must admit. It's all running very well indeed. If you are going to the motorway networks, well, no real issues to report there. Again, if you are out and about heading up the A2 to London, 15 to 20 minutes to get through the A2 around Cobham and Strood. And finally, on public transport, all running to time, which is good news indeed. Next update for you, 7:15.
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Obviously, we're in full swing on the World Cup now, and there are World Cup stories all over the place, and polls, and surveys, and goodness knows what else. It seems now an astonishing 1 in 5 of us aged between 14 and 29 did not even know that England had ever lifted the World Cup trophy.

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2: From the Sky News Centre at 7. The US and Iran have announced they've agreed a deal to end the war. It's due to be signed off officially on Friday. In a post on social media, President Trump says it will mean the Strait of Hormuz will reopen immediately and Tehran will never be allowed to have a nuclear weapon. Middle East commentator Tara Kangalu thinks despite the announcement, some in Tehran don't want peace.
3: These are people who are extremely conservative, pro-regime, hardline in their ideology, and in some ways don't want engagement with the West. Right now, they need to contain this hardline faction that has been emboldened more than ever.
2: The Prime Minister is expected to announce a ban on social media for children under the age of 16 this morning. It's understood he'll stop young people from accessing major platforms like TikTok, Instagram, and Snapchat. But Andy Burrows from the Molly Rose Foundation believes the legislation is being rushed.
4: If and when this ban unravels, parents and children will ask, why was it that Keir Starmer chose not to do what the evidence said was necessary? And I fear that the Prime Minister's legacy will be that he has set back children's safety by years.
2: Russia has carried out huge strikes on Ukraine overnight, leaving at least 9 people dead. 70 missiles and over 600 drones were fired on Kyiv and Kharkiv. Ukrainian officials say more than 100,000 people are without power. A new bid to legalise assisted dying in England and Wales will return to Parliament. Proposed legislation failed to pass earlier this year, having run out of time in the House of Lords. Labour's former deputy leader Roy Hattersley has died. He was 93. Sir Keir Starmer's called him a giant of the Labour movement. And in sport, Germany have made a confident start to their World Cup campaign with a 7-1 thrashing of Curaçao in Group E. Sweden also after a great start, beating Tunisia 5-1 in Group F. In the same group, Japan twice came from behind to secure a 2-2 draw with the Netherlands. That's the latest. I'm Charlie Max.
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6: If there are any showery outbreaks, don't worry. They're generally going to clear and dry up with bright or sunny spells developing for the remainder of the day. Though, having said that, cloud will increase in the evening with a risk of some potential showery rain. Mostly light or gentle winds and a 24 degree high. For tonight, those showery outbreaks of rain at first will gradually weaken overnight to leave a rather cloudy but mainly dry start to Tuesday. Winds will remain generally light and tomorrow's high 26 degrees. Overnight we're down to 13 degrees. High tide today is 1:23 this afternoon, to the height in Sheerness of 5.7 metres.
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our number two this Monday morning. 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Covering the rewind for Pete Finch this morning, who's feeling a little bit on the unwell side of things. So, you poor people, you got 4 hours of me this morning. One of those things.

0: think Phil's still remembering about Chuckles falling off the chair last week. It's a week ago already. Don't worry too much, Phil. Let's move on. It's travel time.
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0: A little bit slow on the lower road at the moment, as you would expect, really. This queuing from Wall End Farm all the way back just past the Barton Hill Drive roundabout. And of course, if you are on the 249 at the moment, a lot of people going down through the old crossing. It is a little bit slow going through there over the King's Ferry Bridge. Keep that one in mind as well. Do allow additional time on your journeys today, please, due to the repair works going on the Sheppey Crossing, Lane 1. Over to Sittingbourne at the moment, just a little bit of a delay around Snips Hill is all that's causing us a hold up. The A2 is running sweetly all the way down to Faversham, and in the other direction, all good until you get towards Station Road at Raynham. Then it's clear again, heading down towards Chatham and the rest of the Medway town, so not looking too bad at all this morning. Things running sweetly on the M2 all the way down towards the A2 at Cobham, where it slows down as you would expect. And if you are on the 249 southbound at the moment, you are literally back behind Detling Showground, nearer to Royden's Car Sales at the moment, I'm afraid. Queuing traffic all the way down through in towards Maidstone there is heavier than normal for this time of day, although you would expect it about like this in half an hour's time. So it is a little bit on the heavy side this morning. Through to the motorway networks, well, things not looking too bad at the moment, other than the A2 I mentioned there at Gravesend. That's 20 minutes coming from Cobham and Sean. We're all through and clear on the M26, and 15 minutes delay around the M25 around the Dartford tunnels at the moment. Just quickly at Faversham, it's closed Faversham Road both ways at West Street for emergency repairs and mortar mains work between West Street and Ashdown Road. Finally, on the railways and buses, good service at the moment. It's all running pretty well.
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full version of Strawberry Switchblade this morning. You wondered why the additional intro was there. There it is. Morning to Simon. We was asking the question earlier on, where have all the cowboys gone? Evidently, they've gone to both the north and south ramps of the Sheppey Crossing on the 249. Possibly we could actually remedy that by playing this from Wax. Patio Doors and his tune are coming up very soon. We've not forgotten him, don't worry.

It is wax, and well, to be honest, it probably sounds like it's made of wax, to be perfectly honest this morning. It is A Bridge to Your Heart from Wax.

0: This morning's choice from Patio Doors comes from the Four Tops. Taken from their Reach Out album and for Seven Rooms of Gloom.
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0: There's one up, there's one down, and there's a non-mover on this morning's three songs. Yes, we are taking you back to our chart of the 15th of June 1980. At three, it's a non-mover.

It was remade and covered by Pseudo Echo a few years later. That's the original one from Lips Inc. As to be confused with a Olympsic. It is Funky Town here on this morning 7:33. Number two, if you don't know what MASH was, it was a great program set in the Vietnam War, all about the Medical Army Surgical Hospital, with lots of characters, including Hot Laps Houlihan, amongst others. The theme this week is down one place from last week's number one, where it had been for 3 weeks, to this week's number two.

See, every day is a school day, isn't it? A bit of learning going on here. Just double checked. Yes, Korean War, which was between 1950 and 1953. You see, because the series was produced and aired during the 1970s and early 80s, the creators frequently used the Korean setting as a thinly veiled allegory to critique the ongoing Vietnam War. That's where I got it from, for some strange reason. Correct. Thank you, everybody, that sorted that one out for me. It is indeed the Korean War. This week's number one was a climb of one place from last week's number two.

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0: Well, we've been warning you to leave a little bit earlier than you would do normally this morning, and now you can see the reason why. You've got queuing traffic, as usual, between Wall End Farm and the Thistle Hill roundabout. And then when you get round Cowstick Corner, I'm afraid you're joining the queue on the southbound 249. It's down to a single lane, remember that. And you have got queuing traffic heading up towards the Sheppey Crossing at the moment. Doesn't look too bad over the Kings Ferry Bridge at present, I must admit. But that is on a 30 mile an hour speed limit as well, so keep that one in mind. Do, as I say, allow additional time on your journey this morning. Now, continuing on the 249, if you happen to be heading up towards the underpass at Key Street, I'm afraid you're joining a queue of traffic there around Chestnut Street. That goes all the way down to the M2 there at Junction 5. It's queuing fairly heavily at the moment. Once you do get onto the London Bank carriageway, you're fine pretty much until you reach Farthing Corner. It slows down a little bit there just due to the weight of traffic as it heads out to Junction 4. If you are continuing on the southbound 249 to Maidstone, you will be joining the queue going down towards the M20 at the top end of Jetling Showground, I'm afraid, this morning. It really is quite congested there. Bluebell Hill at the bottom by the Running Horse roundabout is also solid at the moment, and all the main routes going in and out of Maidstone are the usual car parking thing. It really is very, very heavy this morning. Top end of Bluebell Hill, I'm afraid that's all pretty heavy as well. It's just all due to the amount of traffic on the roads this morning, I'm afraid. We are fine on the motorway networks, with the exception of the M25 around the Dartford Tunnel. You've got two lanes closed there at the moment, queuing traffic. There's a broken down vehicle anti-clockwise from 1A through to 31, with congestion all the way back to the Darren's interchange on the A2. That's pretty much about it for the moment. Railways and buses, good news, they're running quite well.
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late great John Miles, excellent vocal talent. So after my right era, wrong song, yeah, wrong war, let's go to the right song with the right one. This is the one from Jimmy Cliff.

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4: From the Sky News Centre at 8. In the next few moments, Sir Keir Starmer is expected to announce a ban on under-16s using social media. It's thought the Prime Minister will confirm sweeping reforms similar to those seen in Australia. Mariano Janin's daughter Mia took her own life after being bullied online. He says things need to change drastically as his world's been turned upside down.
5: We will deal with this forever. This is like a life sentence for a crime that we didn't commit. We've been victims, but we need to deal with this.
4: The US and Iran have announced a framework for peace. It aims to bring an end to all fighting, including in Lebanon, and will see a key shipping channel reopened. Donald Trump says let the oil flow, with prices falling since the announcement. The deal's due to be signed on Friday. Retired senior US diplomat Alan Ayer claims America didn't end up achieving its strategic objectives.
6: Yes, we sunk their navy. Yes, we blew up their air force, but Iran's nuclear program still exists. It's going to be able to reconstitute its missiles. It's going to be able to close the Strait of Hormuz anytime it wishes to in the future. So there are no real winners in this war.
4: Well, oil prices have fallen in reaction to the news, and stock markets in Asia and Europe have surged. A bill to legalise assisted dying in England and Wales will be brought back to Parliament. The previous attempt was held up in the House of Lords, despite having the support of the majority of MPs. Russia's carried out huge strikes on Ukraine overnight, leaving at least 9 people dead. 70 missiles and over 600 drones were fired on Kyiv and Kharkiv. Ukrainian officials say more than 100,000 people are without power. Germany and Sweden have made impressive starts to their World Cup campaigns. The Germans beat Curaçao 7-1, while Sweden were 5-1 victors over Tunisia. Japan and the Netherlands played out a 2-2 draw. Later, Spain face Cape Verde, Uruguay meets Saudi Arabia, and Belgium take on Egypt. That's the latest. I'm Charlie Maggs.
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7: In the local news, with the damage expansion gap on the A249 being fixed and the dual carriageway being opened onto the island again, Kent Police have now revealed the number of fines issued in December from the Sittingbourne bound carriageway. The speed camera was fixed nearly 2.5 years after the speed limit was reduced to 50 mile an hour from 70 mile an hour. 1,037 fines were issued to drivers during December and January, leading to nearly 5,000 people signing a petition to have the £100 penalty revoked. The Sheppey Healthy Living Centre in Sheerness has had a refurb as part of the £20 million Sheerness Revival Scheme and is to include a new patient surgery. Minster Medical Practice has announced they may not be returning to the site once building work is completed due to providing services over two sites becoming increasingly challenging and the Sheerness site had a low patient number. That's the latest on BRFM. I'm Karen Murray.
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9: Any early morning showery outbreaks will fade and then we'll generally have a dry and bright day with sunny spells developing for the afternoon. Cloud will increase later in the evening with a risk of some more showery rain, but winds will be mostly light or gentle. Today's top temperature, 24 degrees. Tonight, any showery outbreaks of rain at first will then gradually weaken to leave a rather cloudy but mainly dry start to Tuesday. Winds remaining generally light and overnight we're down to 13. Tuesday sees 26 degrees and again dry with variable cloud, warm sunny spells and some thicker cloud with rain gradually extending eastwards through the course of the evening. There you go. A little bit breezy later in the day. You should expect also today a high tide at 1:23 this afternoon at a height of 5.7 metres.
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pretty sure everybody's heard of the Magna Carta, haven't they? I mean, there's a copy in Faversham, there's been a copy in Queenborough as well. Whether it's genuine or not, I don't know. But there used to be one in the Guildhall at Queenborough. But it was signed this day in 1215 by King John of England. He put his seal on the Magna Carta, which was the legal charter that forced the king to be bound by law and formed the basis for many of our legal rights today.

cast your mind back 6 years. What were you doing this day 6 years ago? Just to give you a bit of an idea, non-essential shops were allowed to reopen on this day, 2020. After COVID, the likes of places like Next, Sports Direct, Marks and Spencers, John Lewis and Harrods all reopened after closing their doors. Harrods, for the first time in its 170-year history. Yeah, 6 years ago. How time flies.

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2: Majority of the queue at the moment is on the lower road between Wall End Farm and Thistle Hill roundabout as it tries to get off the island. Over towards the Sheppey Crossing, much better than it was half an hour ago, which is good news indeed. Do be aware that it should take you a little bit longer to get off the island this morning, bearing in mind there's a 30 mile an hour speed limit on the King's Ferry Bridge and there's one lane closed. The inside lane is closed on the Sheppey Crossing whilst they're still doing the repairs. Over in Sittingbourne, in and out of town, I'm around the Billet Public House. I'm afraid queuing traffic in both directions there. It's also reasonably heavy coming in from Bapchild all the way through to Snips Hill and along St Michael's Road, all the way down to Crown Key Lane and then through in towards Snips Hill. Around the rest of the area, things are not looking too bad. If you go down the 249 southbound, much better than it was half an hour ago. Queuing traffic at the moment is literally at the bottom end of the hill, all the way down to the M20 there at Junction 7. However, all the main routes into Maidstone, as usual, are very, very congested. Do take a fair while. M20 between 6 and 7 there. I'm afraid that's very heavy indeed, going out towards the Royal British Legion Village, coming in from the bottom of Bluebell Hill. Bluebell Hill itself is fine at the moment. At the top end, the usual congestion around the interchange there. The M25 still queuing due to an earlier broken down vehicle around 1A. That's the Dartford Tunnel, with congestion all the way back to 3, and the M20 and the Swanley interchange around there. Keep those ones in mind as well. Looking good at the rest of the motorway networks, I can say, which is great news indeed. And finally, on the railways, well, all again to time. No problems to report there.
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1: Oh, they're back for your delectation and delight. 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
0: You're all cunningly falling into the trap. 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

Boris Gardner out on the Technics label, and of course the Elizabethan reggae. Great tune. Talking of great tunes, Tears for Fears.

intriguing on this morning's Missing Words. I mean, Paymaster's got it right second attempt. Yeah, he fell for it. Absolutely the case. It's a cunning plan. That's all there is to it. There are two missing words. All you've got to do is work out what those two words are.

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Come on. Surely it hasn't gone out of your mind. You're just too-

0: talking just a little while ago about an original Mr. Blobby costume expected to sell for thousands at auction after being made famous back in the 90s on Now's House Party. Now, it's amazing how many people came back to me about this. It was a fairly innocent comment. Most people said that they would either pay nothing for it or would want some money back to take it away. So how on earth do the auctioneers think they're going to make loads and loads of money out of this Mr. Blobby costume?
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0: All good around the island and all good going off the island. I must admit, things are looking fairly reasonable around there at the moment, which is good news indeed. Into Sittingbourne, just coming in from Batchard, usual delays along Fox Hill down Canterbury Road and along St Michael's Road's quite heavy there as well. Cranky Lane though is pretty good. Let's go to the 249 and we are heading to the bottom of Detling Hill. It's running really sweetly at the moment, I've got to admit. Things looking very good indeed. If you are heading down into Maidstone Central, other than the 229 coming in from from the end of Sutton Road, really. That's looking fairly reasonable apart from that. Has been a bit of an accident around the Running Horse roundabout at the moment as it's coming into town. At the top end of Bluebell Hill, looking much better than it was half an hour ago. On the motorway networks, the M25 still queuing due to an earlier broken down vehicle around the Dartford Tunnel there at 1A, with congestion all the way back to the Swanley interchange. Things looking good on the rest of the motorway networks. The A230 Maidstone Road at Chatham. There's some emergency lights and gas mains work still going on there near to Randall Road. And over at Faversham, West Street there, both ways closed. Again, due to those emergency water mains repairs. It's not looking too bad around there at the moment, have to admit. Generally, it's not as bad as it normally could be around the roads these days, which is great news indeed. On the railways, good service. Next update, 9:30.
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0: It's time for the final player missing words. To give you a bit more of a clue, what we're looking for, the two missing words are part of the sentence where you get the last three words giving us the title. Jesus.

0: you got the words of love in there, so all you need to do is just literally try and find the two words before it.
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0: think we've caught you out this morning. Very definitely caught you out. It's over to Chuckles, who's got the names of the winners this morning and also the names of those two words that we were missing.
1: Which are?
0: Go on then.
1: Second summer.
0: Second summer.
1: And there's a lot of people that missed the goal this morning, really, on that one. But
0: very good World Cup analogy there, I thought. Very impressed.
1: Okay.
0: He hates sport. Go on, get
1: first
0: on with it.
1: First in was Paymaster. Well done, Paymaster. And Mike and Amanda over in Sittingbourne.
0: Literally, just those two.
1: That's it.
0: That is all that got it right.
1: Yes.
0: Listen to the tune, you'll get the title. It doesn't mention anything about which

Annie Wilson were the artists, and the title was The Second Summer of Love. Does it ring any bells now? Right, breakfast has been served. We'll be looking for the rewind next.

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1: From the Sky News Centre at 9. The Prime Minister has announced children under the age of 16 will be banned from accessing platforms like TikTok, Snapchat and Instagram.
2: Social media is making children unhappy. It's making it easier for bullies to harass and abuse them, exposing them to content that is dangerous. A technology that intrudes into every corner of a life, almost impossible to escape.
1: Features which allow kids to chat to strangers on gaming platforms like Roblox will also be stopped. Sir Keir Starmer says it'll come into force early next year. The US and Iran have agreed on the framework of a deal to end the war. The agreement is due to be signed in Switzerland on Friday. The Strait of Hormuz will reopen with a message from Donald Trump, "Ships of the world, start your engines." But Andy Lippo, president of Lippo Oil Associates, suggests the benefits won't be immediate.
3: It's going to take several days and weeks to restore vessel traffic through the strait. We've got a traffic jam of vessels that want to leave the Persian Gulf, and we've got a traffic jam of vessels that want to enter the Persian Gulf.
1: Well, the price of oil has fallen by over 4% in response to the announcement. Stock markets around the world have also surged, with the Nikkei in Japan up 5%. At least 9 people have died in a wave of Russian strikes on Ukraine overnight. Officials claim 4 were killed in attacks on Kyiv, while 5 rescue workers died trying to put out a fire in Kharkiv. The assisted dying bill in England and Wales is returning to Parliament. A fresh attempt to legalise the practice will be introduced by Labour MP Lauren Edwards in the coming days. Well, in the World Cup, Germany thrashed Curaçao 7-1 in Group E last night. Sweden beat Tunisia 5-1 in Group F, while in the same group, Japan drew 2-2 with the Netherlands. Later, Spain will face Cape Verde, while Uruguay will meet Saudi Arabia, and Belgium take on Egypt. That's the latest. I'm Charlie Maggs.
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5: Generally bright or sunny spells developing for late morning, early afternoon, and then cloud increasing later in the evening with a risk of some showery rain. Most light or gentle winds, and the top temperature reaching 24 degrees in Queensway today. For this evening and tonight, showery outbreaks of rain at first will gradually weaken overnight to leave a rather cloudy but mainly dry start to Tuesday morning. Winds remaining generally light, and overnight we're down to 13 degrees. High tide today is 1:23 this afternoon. It's 5.7 metres in Sheerness.
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6: 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Rolling back the years with the Seaside Pub Minster. What's the year?

I bet you've never opened a rewind in this year with this tune. Cilla, who was on the telly. Let's give you some clues and see where we're going with our year in question this morning. It was the year that Sir Matt Busby retired as manager of Manchester United, passing the responsibilities to Wilf McGuinness. Other sports figures included Ipswich Town manager Bobby Robson, cricketer Basil de Oliveira, who represented Worcestershire and England, despite the fact that he was partly South African. And in our year in question,

0: You're going great guns this morning. If you said 1976, you're not right. You're not right at all. Everybody else is absolutely spot on this morning, which is great. In our year in question, Secretary of State for Employment Barbara Castle published a white paper called In Place of Strife, proposing government intervention in industrial disputes which face strong opposition from the TU.
1: The hits, the headlines, the mid-morning rewind with the Seaside Pub. 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

What would your goods cost you if you were buying them at the price of our year in question this morning? Well, a gallon of petrol, not a litre, a gallon, which is 4.54 litres, would have cost you 6 shillings and sixpence. Pint of beer was 2 and 9. 20 fags, 5 and tuppence. These are for those of you that remember what life was like before decimalisation. A pint of milk was 11 pence. Nothing major, really. But of course, electricals were expensive. If you'd have bought a 23-inch Echo black and white TV from Currys, it would have cost you 75 guineas. A guineas being a pound and a shilling. Or 21 shillings, take your pick. If you were buying a record player, no doubt it'll be a Dan set. It was £19, 4 shillings and 8 pence. Your average house price was £4,201. Can you imagine that? £4,201 to buy a house. And if you went to buy a new car, it was probably going to be a Mark II Cortina, and it will cost you £830. There we go. Back to the music of our year in question. You know what it is, don't you?

calls in about 5 minutes' time. Some of the cues that we've got going on this morning. Well, Rupert Murdoch purchased the News of the World newspaper in this year.

Suppose I ought to mention a few of you that have hit the bar. Rolls up the line, Lane says, morning, Harry. Wrong year. 1 year out. Well done also to Nigel Turner, Pete in Minster. And I can also say Jan, who's not the cabbie, she's 1 year out as well. So you just need to go 1 year either way. Oh, and morning to Trisha, who says, you sound like the bloke from The Breakfast Show. Yeah, I taught him.

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2: Nothing too drastic around the island, I can tell you. A Millennium Way, little delay at both ends. One mainly at the railway station end. Apart from that, everything else looking very good indeed around Sheppey. If you're heading over the crossings, well, no real delays despite there being only one lane open on the Sheppey crossing going off. And of course, there's a 30 mile an hour limit on the King's Ferry Bridge at the moment while they're doing some repairs there. It's all looking good over in Sittingbourne. Small delay around Canterbury Road. Apart from that, all looking very good indeed. Up towards Norton, Aston, Faversham. Usual delays through Ospringe for the time of day. I must admit, once you get through Ospringe itself, you're nice and clear all the way around Faversham. In the opposite direction, only the usual small queue around Station Road in Raynham. And then through in towards the Medway Towns, it's all running very nicely at the moment. No issues to report there. Bluebell Hill at the top, standard stuff for the interchange at the moment. Bottom end, there was an earlier accident down there. That accident is still there, but there's hardly any traffic at the bottom end of Bluebell Hill as it goes round the Running Horse roundabout. Into Maidstone, and again, no real major problems to report at the moment. The M25, earlier issues gradually easing at the moment, anti-clockwise at the Dartford Tunnel. There was previous congestion from the Darenth interchange on the A2 at Junction 2. That's looking fairly good. However, bad news on 7 Mile Lane at Rootham Heath. It's closed both directions due to a railway bridge stuck by a vehicle. Yes, it's been hit by the vehicle. The vehicle is stuck underneath it, and that's literally between the A20 London Road and Teeston Road as well. That's pretty much about it on the roads. The railways are all to time, and obviously the buses are looking good as well.
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6: Decoration? Is that all?
5: Yeah, I mean, you can barely see over the desk, I mean. Anyway, just shush, stay there, Dave. 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
6: Yeah. 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
2: Interesting. You try and press a button, the button gets pressed and nothing comes out. It's all right. Sorted. They don't stand a chance, honestly. So which year are we looking at this morning? Millie Molly has to have another go and rolls down the lane. I did say go one way either side. You need to go.

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0: It was a strong year for Motown in our year in question this morning. The year also featured notable cultural moments such as Jimi Hendrix performing an impromptu version of Sunshine of Your Love on the BBC, causing controversy for exceeding his allotted time on the telly. The space hopper was invented and introduced, becoming a popular children's plaything. And in music, both the Rolling Stones and Deep Purple were active, with Deep Purple rehearsing for their concerto for group and orchestra.
1: 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What's the year?

Chris on Seabreeze. I'm very impressed with you, young man. First go, first attempt, didn't even hear any cues. Got it right. Absolutely. Well done. So, what are we doing this morning? We are running the rewind through till 10 o'clock. There'll be some more clues for you very soon indeed, after we've heard from Booker T and the MG.

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the 19th of March of our year in question this morning, British paratroopers and Marines landed on the island of Anguilla in the Caribbean, ending its unrecognised independence. My dad was actually there at the time in the British forces with the Royal Engineers. There we are. That's an interesting one. A personal memory. In March of our year, the first B&Q Superstore is set up in Southampton by Richard Block and David Quayle, hence the reason for the name B&Q. And, of course, Sikh busmen in Wolverhampton won the right to wear their turbans while on duty. The question is, does that give you a clue for the year in question?

correct on this morning's rewind in no particular order: Anvil in Minster, Phil on the Coast, The Witch, Cheryl at Willow Trees, Rex, Kelly in Somerset, Pete in Halfway, D, The Tractor Man, Ray in Bayview, Dan in Queenborough, Robert Sheppy Caravans, Graham at GB Autos, Malk P, Larry, Frosty, Ian G, Jeremy, Digger Dave and Bert, Steve the Bus, Chrissy Carquest, Stan and Bet, Trisha, Nigel Turner, Mike and Amanda, with or without a cab today, Colin at Golden Lees, Pete in Minster, Karen W, Jan not the cabbie, Steve the Bus rolls up the lane after a couple of attempts, Millie Molly, Chris on the Seabreeze, Dave in Sheerness, Tim at Woods Car Sales, Chrissy the Barber. All of you absolutely spot on this morning. Oh, and you boy Ben and Liam G have just got in on the act as well. Well done to all of you. Not telling you the year yet. I'll tell you after this from the Fab Four.

0: you've all done very well this morning. Just to add a couple of extras in there. Chris and Lorraine in Queenborough. Liam G, as I mentioned just a moment ago, a new boy. Ben, the year today, you all knew it, didn't you? 1969, at the end of the decade. That's just about it for the Rewind to May. It'll be back tomorrow at the same time.
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0: Hello, Pete here from the Budget Barn. Got a thingamajig on this here drum to mend. Apparently, it's wanted for Beat the Beats with Bob. Let's have a look. God blimey, it's in a right old state. I'm gonna need to soak the skin first. Let's see. Bit more water needed. Oh blimey, that's torn it.
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0: Oh, you certainly have today, including the walruses, the bulldogs, and other animals too.
1: Meow.
2: I've got

Buck Owens there, his tiger by the tail, as we do tigers and other animals in the show today. Vintage vinyl though, it's Dave D, Dozy, Beaky, Mick and Titch, and if music be the food of love, prepare for some indigestion. The second studio album from the boys, including their three hits, Hideaway, You Make It Move and Bend It, with a disappointing content, the If Music LP didn't fare as well as their self-named debut album. The vintage vinyl LP cover pictures the band Mick, Dave D, Beaky, Dozy and Titch, and writers Ken Howard and Alan Blakely saw something in the band and wanted to record them. But sessions with the producer, Joe Meek, were a disaster. Eventually, they signed to Fontana Records, with Ken and Alan composing their hits. Bob's

0: Dave D. Dozy begging Mick and Church.
1: Yeah. On the splash.
0: Absolutely right, mate. Tigers and other animals in the show today, just for a bit of a giggle. Let's do it back to back. Beatles, no request, because we're doing those animals.

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0: What an astounding track. Such complexity in there. From Magical Mystery Tour, I Am the Walrus. We're doing it. Tigers and Other Animals, and kicked it off with our back-to-back Beatles and Hey Bulldog.
1: Yeah, booyah.
0: Yeah, glad you liked it. Come some more Tigers.

capitalizing on the Esso Imperial Oil's Tiger in the Tank there. Instrumental Yours and the track from the Chariots. Today, Neil MacArthur, Colin Blunstone, his spotlight artist with a great voice. Colin Blunstone stood out as lead vocalist with the Zombies. With four hits under their belt, Colin embarked on a solo career in 1969, releasing three records on DRAM under the pseudonym of Neil MacArthur. A nod of appreciation to his bandmate and pal, Rod Argent. He recorded his composition and the original Zombies hit, She's Not There.

0: Colin Blindstone today. Neil MacArthur, She's Not There. What a song. What a lovely, lovely rendition and great production in that one. We're doing it, Tigers and Other Animals, today on the show.
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0: You know what's coming. You know. Yes, you do.
2: I've got a tiger in my tank.

0: track from the band Arm and Lettuce and the Tray Dog song. It's got to be done. It's got to be done.
1: Well, that's melted my ice.
0: Pleased to hear it. Okay, let's do it. Mm-hmm.
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2: One, two, three!

Yeah.

Come on. I can wait all night. What's it gonna be, boy? Yes or no? 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

says, oh, wrong number, sorry to waste your time. And I think to myself, why now? 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
1: From the Sky News Centre at 1. Sir Keir Starmer says he's giving children their childhoods back by banning social media for under-16s. From early next year, children won't be able to access sites like TikTok, Instagram and Facebook. WhatsApp isn't included. Renee Jones, whose son Noah is challenging Australia's blanket ban, says it hasn't worked there.
2: What we have is increased risk to young people because their parents are unaware that they're still actively using social media. If children did suffer an inconvenience of having an account closed, it's been opened in a different name, it's been set a different age range to successfully get over the ban.
1: Two men have been found guilty over a series of arson attacks on properties linked to the Prime Minister. Ukrainian Roman Lavrianovich and Stanislav Karpik, who's from Romania, worked for a Russian-speaking online taskmaster. A decision to ban Palestine Action as a terror group has been upheld as lawful. In February, the High Court ruled the government's prescription last year was disproportionate and should be overturned. The Court of Appeal has today backed the Home Office, calling it justified. Lady Chief Justice Baroness Carr outlined some reasons.
3: It is a fundamental mistake to overlook the fact that Palestine Action overtly promotes unlawful violence amounting to terrorism. It is not, as it claims, a direct action civil disobedience protest group like the suffragettes.
1: Palestine Action says it plans to take the case to the Supreme Court. A framework for peace agreed between the US and Iran is due to be signed on Friday. It's aimed at ending the fighting on all fronts and seeing the Strait of Hormuz reopen. Summer holiday strike action at Glasgow Airport has been averted. Unite the Union says workers employed by ICTS and Menzies Aviation have backed new pay offers. And Manchester United are to feature in the latest instalment of the Amazon series All or Nothing. The documentary is set to air next summer. That's the latest. I'm Charlie Maggs.
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5: Generally dry with bright or sunny spells developing in the afternoon. Cloud increasing later in the evening with a risk of some showers, mostly light or gentle winds, and maximum temperatures might reach, I doubt it though, 24 degrees Celsius. Tonight, chance of showers at first will gradually weaken overnight to leave a rather cloudy but mainly dry start to Tuesday. Winds generally light, minimum temperatures overnight 13 degrees Celsius. Next high tide is coming up very shortly at 13:23 hours at a height of 5.6 metres.
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Good afternoon, I'm Woody. This is the Late Late Breakfast Show on a Monday afternoon. How is everyone? Yeah, good weekend, good week. Weather's turned a bit, hasn't it, again? Couple of days of sun and then it goes back again. Fingers crossed, it's supposed to improve the rest of the week, so we shall see. So on the show today, we have Woody's mixed bag of tunes, of course, for the first hour of the show, because you never know what you're going to get. So if you've got any favourite tunes you want to hear, give us a text, give us a call, I'll give out the number after the next song. 2 o'clock, Twin Spin Hour, you know the rules. You choose the artist and band, or band, and I'd pick two of their songs and play them back to back, just for you. 3 o'clock, just after the news, Woody's A Long One, of course, he's back yet again. That's a song over 5 minutes, but under 10 minutes. I've picked a cracker of a song, but if you've got a personal choice, you would like a song you can that could be Woody's Long One of the show today. So, again, give us a text, give us a call. Last hour of the show, after Woody's Long One, about 3 up until 4 o'clock, is theme time. We're going to have a theme this week. I've been in between the weather. I've been out in the garden. I've got a fairly long garden. I've been painting fence panels. And I think I'm up to about 15 or 16, and I'm about halfway there. So I've seen a lot of bird life and animals and insects, etc. So the theme is going to be songs or artists and bands connected with birds and animals or insects you might find in your garden. Okay? So that's about 3:10. Songs or artists or bands connected with birds and animals, insects you might find in your garden. Okay? We've also got Woody's Easy as ABC quiz. But of course, the Football World Cup has started. So it's going to be Football World Cup related questions. Even if you don't like football, you've still got a choice of three possible answers for each question, so you've got no excuse for having the go. Okay, so the first question will be in about

Yeah, happy birthday, Noddy Holder, 80 today. Okay, now, if you've got a favourite record you want to hear in the first hour, Twin Spin, I would get in now. I'd give us a text, give us a call now, because Twin Spins, they do sell out fast, and they're pretty cheap this week. And don't forget the theme of, songs or artists or bands connected with birds, animals, insects you find in your garden. And Geisy has tweeted in, texted in, the birdie song by the tweets. Is that the best you can do, Geisy? Oh, have I got to play that? We should see what mood I'm in, the birdie song. So I better give out some numbers. Text me on the show, 07510984001. That's 07510984001. And give us a call. I try not to miss the call. I do tend to miss the odd call on a Monday. 01795874422 with your texts. Just say hi. Don't be shy. Say hi. You don't have to put a request in. Let me know if you've done anything interesting over the weekend or last week. Anything like that. Just say hi. Just say I'm on board with it.

and the music's fantastic, and so are you. Okay, it's easy as that. What we got now? Oh, live for the music, eh? Why not indeed?

Bit of bad company there. Live for the music, and why not? Shawnee B is a Richard Hawley fan. It's another one of us. And has asked for Heart of Oak. And Tim at the Random Car Sales, Twin Spin Rod Stewart. Yes, we sort that out, and I will dig out that Richard Hawley song very shortly for you. Shawnee B, I do like Richard Hawley. A couple of years ago now, I had the pleasure of seeing him live in London, and what a gig, what a performance, what an artist, like him a lot. Going back to the World Cup, of course, England, we still haven't played yet. Wednesday, I think, we kick off our first game now. Are we going to win the World Cup? Is it coming home? Oh, is it? Must say congratulations, though, to Scotland. They've won their first game. I think someone said it was their first World Cup finals win since about 110 years ago, something like that. It's been a long time. But well done, Scotland. Played 1-1-1. You can't do any better than that. Shall I play the Proclaimers? Oh, yes, why not?

Well done to Scotland. Played 1-1 in the World Cup. 3 points on the board. Hopefully it'd be the same for England, but it's a tough one. Croatia. Oh, that's a tough one. Don't forget, Woody's Easy as ABC World Cup quiz coming up. Question one in about 22:45. Even if you don't know anything about football, don't like football, you can still have a go, because each question has got three possible answers, A, B or C. So you've got no excuses, okay? So that's coming up. First question, a little bit later on. Guysy, that's better, the Drifters. I will put that one in for you before 2 o'clock. Steve the Bus, Brian Ferry, Twin Spin. Oh, yes, like a bit of a Steve the Bus. And don't forget Shawnee B, your Richard Hawley song is coming up shortly. And we've also got booked in Timothy Raynham Car Sales at Woods Car Sales in Raynham, Rod Stewart song as well. So get your requests in, get your twin spins in, because they go rather quickly. 07510984001, or give us a call, 01795874222. Got some travel updates coming up shortly, and take us there. We have a bit of Split Enz from 1980. I've Got You. Ooh, I like this one.

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3: Okay, let's have a look at the trains first, because looking down for the next hour, hour and a half, all trains are running on time. No problem at the moment on the railways. Look at that travel on the island. Looking pretty good, really. A little bit busy halfway houses, traffic lights, and a little bit busy round Sheerness Railway Station. Everywhere else seems fine. A little bit slow getting onto the lower road, heading towards Minster Way, but not really a problem there at the moment. I think just refreshing that, it's flagged up a little bit red. Oh, that's Queenborough Road, looks a bit slow as well now. Coming off the island, on the island, is okay at the moment. And don't forget, the Shebby Crossing repair works are ongoing today. Southbound is down to one lane, expected to be fully open, it says here, on Wednesday. So it's expected to be fully open on Wednesday. At the moment, things may change though. Okay, coming off the island, side on is okay, no problems at all. The A2 either way is looking pretty good. Bit slow coming into Rainham High Street, but it always is. Going back to the A249, heading towards Maidstone, Detling, that's fine, coming back the other way as well. The M2, doesn't seem to be any problems there. Let's just double check on the M20. Yep, that looks all right at the moment. So, trains and travel wise doesn't look too bad at all.
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3: It certainly is, and I'm Woody. This is the Late Late Breakfast Show on a Monday afternoon. And it looks a bit dull out the studio window, but never mind. It's supposed to brighten up through the week. Fingers crossed. Now we've got Woody's Easy as ABC World Cup quiz coming up in about 10 minutes' time with question one. Even if you don't like football or don't watch it, don't know anything about it, doesn't matter. You get three chances on each question, okay? A, B, or C. That's coming up. Next, Richard Hawley, Shawnee B. What a choice. I love this record. Heart of Oak, the great Richard Hawley.

Oh, I could play that again and again and again. Shoney B, what a request. That's the request of the day so far. Richard Hawley, Heart of Oak. Now we have got, oh, Pete from Halfway. Yes, we have got Woody's Long One for the show. But a Lynyrd Skynyrd Tuesday's gone. I know it hasn't, but it's only Monday, but you know what I mean. So Pete from Halfway has got the Woody's Long One slot for the show today. What else have we got? Oh, Guysy, yours Drifter song is coming up, and after that, straight after that, a bit of pop music, and then it's Woody's Easy as ABC World Cup quiz question number one. Drifters, next up.

1979, M, pop music. Okay, Woody's Easy as ABC World Cup quiz. Question one coming up. Of course, you've got each question, you've got three possible answers. Easy as ABC. And talking of World Cups, I've already mentioned there's a World Cup going on. England Women's T20 Cricket World Cup. And England's, I think they've got to play Ireland next, and Scotland are involved as well. Excuse me. Good luck to all three of those countries. Also, talking about World Cups, one has just finished. The World Cup of Darts. Oh, yes. I know my neighbours across the road are darts fanatics. And I think they might have enjoyed the final because the two Lukes, Luke Humphreys and Luke Littler, won the Darts World Cup for England. So well done for them. A lot of World Cups going on at the moment. Okay, talking about World Cups, question one. Who won the first football World Cup in 1930? Simple as that. Who won the first football World Cup in 1930? Was it A, Brazil? B, Italy? Or C, Uruguay? So who won the first football World Cup in 1930? A, Brazil? B, Italy? C, Uruguay? Get your answers in. Give us a text, give us a call. 07510 984001 and 01795874422 for the phone. There you go. Who won the first Football World Cup in 1930? A, Brazil. B, Italy. C, Uruguay. What have we got next? Oh, I'm on fire. Bit of Brucey.

Brucey, I'm on fire from 1985. So, Woody's Easy as ABC World Cup quiz question one was, who won the first Football World Cup in 1930? A, Brazil, B, Italy, C, Uruguay. We have some right answers. Pete from halfway, yes, you have got it right. Trisha's got it right as well, and so has the Tractor Man. So three have got it right. Okay, I will read out the answers after the news at 2 o'clock. But if you've still got time, if you want to have a go, who won the first Football World Cup in 1930? A, Brazil, B, Italy, C, Uruguay. Talk of the town up next, Shed 7.

Who do I know that would say something like that? Anyway, leaving it there. Ali in Derbyshire, welcome on board. You've got the question right as well. So you've got last chance. We're going to play Pretty in Pink because going back to the World Cup, Scotland's away kit or their change kit for the World Cup, it's pink shirts with purple shorts. Yes, it is. It doesn't look too bad, actually. So there you go. Pretty in Pink. This is for the Scottish Football World Cup team, Psychedelic Furs. Then we've got some news.

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1: From the Sky News Centre at 2. Children in the UK are to be banned from having accounts on sites like YouTube, TikTok and Instagram. The Prime Minister says he wants to give kids their childhoods back. The measures will come into force early next year. Amy Ruffle from Smartphone Free Childhood thinks it's a good start.
2: I think it would be naive to say that this ban today is a silver bullet. I think it's the first step towards changing a social norm that we know as parents, and in fact young people and children are telling us themselves as well, that social media and the amount of time they spend on is not serving them in a positive way.
1: Police say arrests are being made at a protest outside the Royal Courts of Justice after the decision to ban Palestine Action was upheld. The Court of Appeals backed the Home Office in prescribing the group as a terrorist organisation, overturning a High Court ruling in February. Two men have been found guilty over arson attacks on properties linked to Keir Starmer, which police say aimed to cause unrest. Roman Larinovich and Stanislav Karpyuk were paid by a Russian-speaking mastermind. They started a fire at the Prime Minister's former home last May and torched a car he'd previously owned. Commander Helen Flanagan's head of counter-terror policing in London.
3: There was no evidence to suggest they knew who they were targeting or why, but clearly the tasking was to intimidate and create fear for the Prime Minister and to attack the UK.
1: The grandfather of footballer Jesse Lingard has died while awaiting a retrial for alleged child sex offences. Kenneth Lingard had been cleared of two counts at a trial last year, but jurors couldn't reach verdicts on 15 others. The French president claims both France and Britain are ready to lead a mission in the Strait of Hormuz. Donald Trump says the major shipping routes will reopen on Friday when a peace deal will be signed. And Sir Mick Jagger's hinted at a Rolling Stones tour next year. The 82-year-old told an interviewer he's ready to go. That's the latest. I'm Imani Rana.
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5: Bright or sunny spells developing, in the afternoon. So where are they? Cloud increasing later in the evening with a risk of some showers, mostly light or gentle winds. Maximum temperatures got here 24 degrees Celsius. No way. It's 17 degrees at the moment. So tonight, chances of showers at first will gradually weaken overnight to leave a rather cloudy but mainly dry start to Tuesday. Winds generally light, minimum temperatures overnight 13 degrees Celsius. Next high tide, we've just had one at 11:23. Next high tide though is Tuesday early morning at 1:45 at a height of 5.8 metres.
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5: I'm Woody. This is the Late Late Breakfast Show on a Monday afternoon. That's the first hour. That's just flown by. From now to 3 o'clock is Twin Spin Hour, of course. And I've got one slot left. If you've got a Twin Spin, you hardest or band, Let us know quickly, and I'll pick two of their songs and play them back to back just for you. Now, Woody's Easy's ABC World Cup quiz. Correct answers, one, two, three. I think we've got four, five. Peter Halfway, Trisha, Tractor Man, and Ali in Derbyshire all come up with the correct answer. And it was C, Uruguay. Uruguay won the first World Cup in 1930. So, before we go into the twin spin, let's have question two. In 1966, who did England beat in their semi-final match? Not the final, the semi-final. In 1966, who did England beat in their semi-final match? Was it A, Portugal, B, Spain, or C, Argentina? Okay, question two. In 1966, who did England beat in their semi-final? Was it A, Portugal, B, Spain, C, Argentina? Give us a text, give us a call with your answers. Now, my show, my choice for Twin Spin, and it's two classics from CCS from 1971.

Oh dear, that was CCS Twin Spin, starting the Twin Spin Hour, and I do like a t-shirt with a slogan. Mr. Finch has just walked in with a t-shirt and made me chuckle. He's walked in again. I'm not looking at him because I'm going to laugh. Yeah, it's quite... Yes. Anyway, where was he? Ian G has booked the final slot for Twin Spin. Bon Jovi, you got that. Question. He's still lurking. I'm going to ignore him. Question two of Woody's Easiest ABC World Cup quiz. And he's gone. He shut the door. Thank goodness for that. Great T-shirt. Great slogan. Question two was, in 1966, who did England beat in their semi-final match? Was it A, Portugal, B, Spain, C, Argentina? Now, either people's got bored with this or they fell asleep. We've had two answers, one right, one wrong. The one with the right answer was Peter halfway, but Ali in Derbyshire, no, it wasn't. It wasn't that one. Oh, no. So, if you want to have a go... this quiz, give us a text 07510984001 or give us a call 01795874422. You've got a little while before I give out the answer, but so far only one correct answer. Can't believe no one else has had a punt at this. Anyway, we move on, shall we? We've got Rod Stewart Twin Spin coming up next, and that was for Tim at the old car sales in Raynham. I've picked out two Rod classics back in the early 70s because that's when he was really good.

Two classics from Rod Stewart and the Faces, 1971, The Reason to Believe, and before that, A Year Later, You Wear It Well, and that was for Tim at those old Raynham car sales. Good choice. Okay, we have got people have woken up. Look at that, we've got quite a few answers to question two. I'm going to tell you the answer as well. In 1966, who did England beat in their semi-final match? Was it A, Portugal, B, Spain, or C, Argentina? Now, if we go through these quickly, Pete at halfway got it right. Ali from Derbyshire, no. No, that was the quarter-final. Argentina was the quarter-final, not the semi. Rex has got it right, and then he had another go. I'll take your first answer, Rex, because that's the correct one. Ali in Derbyshire, oh, has that had another go? Just repeated the text. It wasn't Argentina. So Stevie Minster, you got it wrong. The quarterfinal was Argentina when we beat them, and they had their captain sent off. And Perry, no, it wasn't Uruguay. That was a good afternoon to you. Uruguay was question one correct answer, not question two. We're on question two now. Tractor Man's got it right. And Trisha, the Scottish person, said, did England win the World Cup? Yes, they did, Trish. Thank you for that. So the answer was, in the semi-final, we beat Portugal. 2-1, two cracking goals from Bobby Charlton, and of course we went on to win the World Cup in 66. Are we ever going to do it again in my lifetime? Maybe this year, maybe not. Okay, moving on, we've got some travel to catch up on. This is, because it's not the oldest 80th birthday, so Julie from Minster wants a twin spin slide. You got it.

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1: Okay, well, the trains, they're all running fine for the next hour, hour and a half. And if we have a look at the travel on the island, that looks pretty clear. Yes, doesn't look too bad at all. Nothing to report there. Coming off the island and on the island's fine. And don't forget, the Shelby Crossing repair works are ongoing today. Southbound's down to one lane, of course. And the latest news I got, expected to be fully open on Wednesday. So fingers crossed it won't be any later than that. A2 Cinnamon one-way system, that's a bit slow and heading towards Snips Hill. That is slow, as is Raynham, just before the High Street. That's busy, and also looks a bit busy as you go down Chatham Hill, and also by the Medway Hospital. Looks very busy at the moment. Coming back to the A249, both ways is fine, and both of the motorways are okay. So we've got further updates in about an hour's time.
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1: Oh, yes, it is. I'm Woody. This is the Late Late Breakfast Show on a Monday afternoon. Halfway through Twin Spin Hour. Next is Stevie the Bus's Choice. Bit of Brian Ferry solo stuff. We've also got Ian G with Bon Jovi and Trisha's. Wants a twin spin of Donna Summer. But first, we go to the final question of Woody's Easy's ABC World Cup quiz. Here we go then, the final question, number three. Who has won the Football World Cup the most times? Who has won the Football World Cup the most times? Is it A, Brazil? B, Argentina, or C, Italy? There we go. Who has won the Football World Cup the most times? Is it A, Brazil, B, Argentina, C, Italy? Give us a text, give us a call with your answers. Brian Ferry, Twinspin.

Brian Ferry, Twin Spin, Price 11. Before that, the fantastic This Is Tomorrow for 1977. Two Twin Spins to come. Trish is up next, and then Ian G to finish the hour. We've got some correct answers of the third question. Who has won the Football World Cup the most times? A, Brazil. B, Argentina. C, Italy. Three right answers at the moment. Tractor Man, Pete Halfway, and Trisha have got it right. One more twin spin before I give out the answer. So if you want to have a go, get in now. Give us a text. Give us a call. Twin spin. One more famous Donna Summer song. That's coming up second. But this one is something I think a little bit different. This is called She Works Hard for the Money. There you go.

State of Independence, of course, and before that, I forgot the name of the song. She works hard for the money. Apparently she does. Hey, Trish. Next up, we've got the final Twin Spin, ENG. I'm going to play this straight away because we're running out of time before the news, and I'll give out the answer to the final question straight after the news. Bon Jovi, Twin Spin for Ian.

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1: From the Sky News Centre at 3, YouTube is warning that a social media ban for under-16s could push children onto less safe services. It's on the list of platforms that will be blocked to young people in the UK from early next year. The Prime Minister says that he's standing firm.
2: I want this message to be heard loud and clear. I am not prepared to compromise on the safety and happiness of our children. And that is why this ban must happen. And that is why this ban will happen.
1: The Solicitor General's asked the Court of Appeal to decide if the sentence handed to Henry Novak's killer was too low. Ellie Reeves says she's horrified by the case. Vikram Digwa was jailed for at least 21 years after he stabbed the student to death in Southampton last December and falsely claimed to have been racially abused. Elsewhere, the Home Office has won an appeal over the banning of Palestine Action. The Court of Appeals ruled the decision to classify it a terror group was lawful. More than 700 criminal cases against people accused of supporting the organisation are now likely to go ahead. Our reporter Phoebe Southworth says there's a big gathering of demonstrators outside the Royal Courts of Justice.
3: Many of them lying on the floor here. Their intention will be to try and make it as difficult for officers to remove them as possible. The whole road, which was earlier open today, has now been shut down, and protesters are shouting at officers as they remove people, "Shame on you."
1: A car has crashed into a nursery playground in Cheshire, seriously injuring a two-year-old boy. A 63-year-old woman's been arrested on suspicion of a dangerous driving offence. The US Vice President says he hopes to release the text of an agreement designed to end the war in Iran in the coming days. J.D. Vance has told American broadcasters he expects the Strait of Hormuz to reopen without tolls on a long-term basis. And Emma Raducanu's withdrawn from this week's Nottingham Open, a day after defeat in the final at Queen's Club. That's the latest. I'm Imani Rana.
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5: Bright or sunny spells developing this afternoon, and yes, as I look out the window, it's brightening up. Cloud increasing later though in the evening with a risk of some showers. Mostly light or gentle winds. Maximum temperatures, no way it's going to reach this, 24 degrees Celsius. Currently 18 degrees at Windy Ridge. Tonight, choice of showers at first will gradually weaken overnight to leave a rather cloudy but mainly dry start to Tuesday. Winds generally light, minimum temperature 13 degrees Celsius overnight, and the next high tide is not till Tuesday morning, 1:45 in the morning, at a height of 5.8 metres.
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5: Yes, why not indeed? This is the Late Late Breakfast Show. I'm Woody, and it's the last hour of the show. Now, it's that time. Oh, yes, the time you've all been waiting for. Woody's Long One. And today is Pete from Halfway's Choice, Lynyrd Skynyrd. Tuesday's Gone. I know it hasn't, but that's the name of the song, okay? But before that, the final answer to Woody's Easy as ABC World Cup quiz. Question three was, who has won the Football World Cup the most times? We got right answers from Tractor Man, Pete Halfway, Trisha got it right as well. It was, of course, Brazil. They have won it five times. Italy has won it four, and Argentina three. So you should have had the three answers, C, A and A. Thank you for everyone who took part, and congratulations to those who got the right answers. Now, Woody's Long One. Here we go.

Lynyrd Skynyrd, chosen by Peter Halfway. Tuesday's gone for Woody's long one of this week. And it'll be back next week. Oh, yes, it will. Now, it's theme time between now and the end of the show at 4 o'clock. So if you, the theme is, if I can remind you, the theme is, I've been, last couple of weeks, when weather permitting, I've been out painting a load of fence panels. I've still got a load to do. I've got quite a long garden. And so the theme is songs or artists and bands connected with birds, animals or insects that you might find in your garden. So if you've got any ideas, give us a text, give us a call with your choice, please. Songs or artists and bands connected with birds, animals and insects that you might just see in your garden. Okay, that's between now and the end of the show. I must say, next on live on BFM today, 7 o'clock to 10, Steve and Roland. And they got some tickets. There's a competition to win some tickets at Chicken Stock Festival in Stockbury. I think I've got that right. And you want to tune in. It's a great show anyway. But to win these tickets, it's worth a fair bit of money as well. Yeah, I think it's a weekend. I may have got that wrong, but hopefully it's right. There's three tickets to be won on Stephen Rowland's show at 7 o'clock tonight. Okay, this go with the theme, and I've picked Rockin' Robin by Michael Jackson to start, because every time I was painting these panels, a little robin come down next to me to say hello, or had a good laugh at me, probably the latter. So this is Rockin' Robin, Michael Jackson.

Yes, that's dedicated to my little mate, the Rockin' Robin, was watching me paint all them fence panels. We've got loads of requests just come in. Bear with me.

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That's fantastic. Okay, Trisha wanted Mockingbird, James Taylor. This is a duet with Carly Simon coming up next.

Oh, like that ending. Bit of saxophone there. James Taylor duetting with Carly Simon. Trisha's choice there. Mockingbird. We have got flowers. Yep, we will have flowers. You can see them in your garden. Flowers in the Rain by The Move. I'll dig that one out. Well in Paul. He's another one who said about the birdie song. Bob Marley, Three Little Birds. Yes. Johnny B. Blackbird, The Beatles in G, Sheryl Crow song, and also Tim at the car sales in a Rainham Beatles song as well. So I combine that with Johnny B. I'm going to play two Beatles songs. Why not? Indeed. And interesting song from Rex. That's coming up next after The Counting Crows. So Rex has come up with a bit of a stat, and also interesting song. That's coming up after this one. Mr. Jones, The Counting Crows.

Counting Crows, Mr. Jones. Now, Rex, his theme was Combine Harvester. Yes, things that you could find in your garden. He said he's got a very big garden. And he also, I'm going to play it because he's come up with a stat. Did you know 50 years ago, 1976, the Wurzels were at number one in the charts? This is Combine Harvester by the Wurzels. I can't believe I'm playing this. And straight after that, Three Little Birds, Bob Marley and the Wailers for Welling Paul, holidaying in somewhere in Mallorca, I think. Oh, so jealous. Then we got some travel.

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2: Have a look at the trains first, because in the next hour and a half they're all running on time, so no problem this afternoon with the railways. Now, travel on the island, it's busy around Sheerness Railway Station. It's busy at the traffic lights of Halfway Houses, and also it's busy at Queenborough traffic lights as well, but nothing too bad at all. On and off the island is okay, and don't forget there's a on the Shepley crossing repair works ongoing, southbound down at one lane, expected to be fully open on Wednesday. Fingers crossed it's not going to be any later than that. A2 heading towards Sittingbourne, all the way along the A2 one-way system, up to Snipsil, and heading towards Bapchard is slow. Probably the schools coming out, I think, and those school buses. Going the other way, a little bit slow as you enter Newington, and then after that it's clear until you hit Raynham, just before the High Street, and all the way through to Raynham, all the way through to Gillingham, really, on the A2 is slow. A249 going back, heading towards Maidstone and Detlin, both ways that is fine. The M2 is okay, as well as so is the M20. Yeah, so not too bad at all.
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2: Yes, it is. I'm Woody. This is the Late Late Breakfast Show on a Monday afternoon. We've got 22 minutes left of the show to go. Just flown by. I've had so many requests. Thank you very much for that. We had two
3: for the theme, which is songs, artists, bands, and flowers connected with birds and animals you find in your garden. So many requests. I thank you for that. Just we got Johnny B and Tim from those Raynham Car Sales, and both had the Beatles. Now Blackbird, unbelievable. It's not on our system. There's track after track after track of Beatles, but not that one. I've even searched my hard drive. I've got about 100 songs on there of the Beatles, and I think I must have missed it. So we're going to have a twin spin, one each for both of you. Of the Beatles, only 2 minutes long, from 64 and 65. I know it's spelt different, but it is the Beatles. First, you got to hide your love away, and second, I feel fine.

Ever Johnny B and Tim from Raynham both asked for the Beatles. So we had a twin spin, one each. Sheryl Crow was requested for Ian G. And I've picked this one out. It's a classic, All I Wanna Do. Ooh.

0: Sheryl Crow. All I Wanna Do from 1994. Coming up next, got a few more to cram in before 4 o'clock. We've got Flowers in the Rain, The Move, and Turn, Turn, Turn, Birds. Now, Flowers in the Rain, idea was Paymaster, and then Rex come up with The Birds. So, there you go, back to back.
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Spurs, turn, turn, turn. Before that, The Move, Flowers in the Rain. Two more to come. They're in the show. Man for Man, the original version of Fox on the Run. And then we end with Adam Ant, of course. Goody Two Shoes. But before that, I've got to remind you, tune in tonight at 7 o'clock, 10 o'clock, Stephen Rowland. Not only a great show, as always, but you can win free tickets to the Stockbridge Festival Chicken Stock. So don't miss that. 10 o'clock to 12 o'clock, Old Record Collection, Steve Bishop. And 12 o'clock overnight, Stafford's World, Mark Stafford. Thank you for everyone who tuned in and joined in. And all your requests, absolutely fantastic. Thank you very much. Makes it all worthwhile. And I'm back on Sunday evening with the vinyl collection between 7 and 10. If you can't make that, why not? But if you can't make that, I'm back next Monday with the Late Late Breakfast Show, 1 o'clock to 4 o'clock. Thank you, everyone, who tuned in. Goodbye.

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1: From the Sky News Centre at 4, a high school teacher has been found guilty of the murder of a 13-month-old baby he'd adopted with his partner. 37-year-old Jamie Varley killed Preston Davey after sexually and physically abusing him for months. His boyfriend, 32-year-old John McGowan Fazakerley, has been convicted of allowing the death of a child. DCI Andy Fallows from Lancashire Police says it was a particularly upsetting case.
2: Keir Starmer has been pushed into this, but I'm not complaining, because if he's doing something that I'm asking him to do, however imperfectly, then I'm happy with that. But he's added other things like curfews, which no one was talking about, which conflict with his view that those people should be able to vote.
1: Facebook, Instagram and Snapchat are warning a social media ban for under-16s could push children into unregulated areas of the internet. Sir Keir Starmer's confirmed blanket restrictions for children from next year. The sentence handed to Henry Novak's murderer has been referred to the Court of Appeal. Judges will assess whether the minimum 21-year term given to Vikram Digwa, who falsely accused his dying victim of racist abuse, is too lenient. President Macron says the UK and France are ready to deploy a mission to the Strait of Hormuz within 2 or 3 days. The vital shipping channel is due to reopen by Friday, when the framework of a peace deal between the US and Iran is signed. Two men who worked for a Russian-speaking taskmaster have been found guilty of arson attacks on property linked to the PM. They were convicted of setting fire to a house and car. Head coach Brendan McCullum has refused to discuss Ben Stokes' future as England captain, saying for now he's only concerned about supporting the 35-year-old.
3: I look at the time that the last 4 years I've worked intimately with Ben, and I've seen Ben be an unbelievable captain. I've seen him at his absolute best as a captain, his best as a player. Those decisions, they're not for now. Concern at the moment is making sure that Ben is fine.
1: Stokes and fast bowler Gus Atkinson have been dropped from the second test with New Zealand after breaching the team's curfew. That's the latest. I'm Imani Rana.
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1: From the Sky News Centre at 5. A high school teacher has been found guilty of the sexual abuse and murder of a 13-month-old baby, who he treated, a court heard, as a plaything. Jamie Varley adopted Preston Davey, who went to live with him in Blackpool. His partner, John McGowan Fazakerly, was convicted of allowing the death of a child. In police interviews, both denied responsibility for what happened to the boy they named Elijah.
2: Have you done anything to cause Elijah's death?
3: No.
2: Has John?
3: No.
2: As far as you're aware?
3: No, as far as I'm aware, no. And trust me, I'd never do that.
2: As far as we can see, Elijah, when he came into your care, was a healthy baby with no injuries.
3: We have not caused Elijah's death.
1: It's been confirmed a social media ban for under-16s will take effect from next spring. Children won't face punishment if they manage to get around the ban, with responsibility falling to platforms to enforce it. Here's what some Year 8s, 9s and 10s reckon.
4: Overall, I think it's a bad thing. You might feel more isolated in a way.
5: I'm going to miss connecting with people. I love being able to see what people are up to and people that I wouldn't necessarily talk to.
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7: On TikTok I spend like 40 minutes, I just use it on the bus ride home.
1: The sentence given to the murderer of Henry Novak has been referred to the Court of Appeal for being unduly lenient. Vikram Digwa was handed a minimum of 21 years for stabbing his victim in Southampton last December and falsely accusing him of racial abuse. Elsewhere, Donald Trump claims ships have started moving through the Strait of Hormuz after Iran and the US agreed a framework to end the war. It's expected to be signed on Friday. Rangers and RB Salzburg have completed a deal for head coach Danny Roll to leave Ibrox and join the Austrian side. The Scottish Premiership club will now work to finalise a deal to make Hearts boss Derek McInnes their new manager. And there are yellow heat health alerts in place for parts of England this week. Heatwave conditions could be possible in some areas. That's the latest. I'm Imani Rana.
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8: In the local news, Kent Fire and Rescue attended a house fire at Queenborough Drive in Minster. Four engines and crews with breathing apparatus used jets to extinguish the fire. One person has been treated for smoke inhalation and burns. The cause of the fire is not yet known, although there is no criminal offences reported. Swale Borough Council teamed up with Kent Police Community Safety Unit to tackle suspected fly tippers, collecting evidence and take enforcement action. Along with fixed penalty fines, the operation saw a vehicle seized by police, uninsured drivers and no or wrong permits being carried. The operation is part of an ongoing proactive work to track down road waste carriers. And finally, the A249 Sheppey Crossing southbound lane closure is said to be extended a couple more days after National Highways advised that work to fix the damaged joint has seen some complications. That's the latest on BRFM. I'm Karen Murray.
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Berserk? Well, you left me anyhow, and then the days got worse and worse, and now you see I've gone completely out of my mind.

0: coming to take me. That's actually, I just thought, that should be my theme tune as I leave the studio after a night in here with you.
1: After you playing that, no.
0: Anyway, good evening, everybody. Welcome. Steve Purcell here with you until 10 o'clock tonight. Hopefully, we'll have a bit of fun. All the records won't be rubbish like that, I promise. Some will, but not all. I don't think we'll have anything else as bad as that. Of course, I'm joined by himself. The production team is here. Good evening, Roland.
1: Evening, Steve, and good evening to everybody out there.
0: Yes.
1: Let us know you're out there. Let us know what you would like to hear. And shall we tell them about tonight's theme?
0: You might as well. There's got to be some point in you being here, isn't
1: there? Yeah, I suppose so. Yeah, right. Tonight's theme is bands or songs with silly, strange titles. And it's not as restricted like Coming to Take Me Away, for instance. if you think of it, there's a lot of bands that have got strange names. Nearly all bands have got really strange names that are a little bit hard to explain how they got it in the first place.
0: There might be a question or two about that later on.
1: Well, there will be, yeah.
0: I thought there might.
1: So anything, so like, you know, Doo Wah Diddy for a song title. I suggested the start of the thing, Chumbawamba.
0: Yeah.
1: And Thub Thumping. So things like that. But it doesn't have to. If you think it's unusual, request it.
0: Yeah.
1: Get your request in. Usual numbers 07510.
0: You lost that, didn't you?
1: 510-984-001. Or give us a call in the studio 01795-874422.
0: Rick and Sarah, good evening. already taking you away, yes. And you now are off field then, didn't you? I don't know whether Donna, let us know if you're still listening. I'm sure that is Donna's number, that bottom one, isn't it?
1: I think so,
0: yeah.
1: Yeah,
0: it is, yeah. That's Nigel. Good evening, Nigel. Welcome. Yes, that one is on the list. So made up things. I mean, the next song we're going to play is Gertrude, Chaz and Dave. You don't get much more made up and silly as that, but then that applied to a lot of their songs, but at the same time, they were very... very clever. Lazy Mike. I was just going to say, 4505, let us know who it is. Lazy Mike, good evening.
1: And also, tonight we are talking Chicken Stock Festival again.
0: Yeah, more tickets. A double draw tonight.
1: Yeah, we've got the... anybody who's gone in the draw in the past week stands a chance of winning a weekend pass for two people. That includes camping, and they are worth something like about £170 each.
0: You can correct me. We shouldn't really have this discussion on air, but correct me if I'm wrong. But I seem to remember that last year, the weekend passes, the including camping. You don't have to use the camping, by the way. I'm sure they included like a family. It was a family ticket, like two adults, two kids.
1: If the two kids are under 10, it's free.
0: Yeah, absolutely.
1: So that's how it works.
0: In the back of my mind
1: I'm sure.
0: Yeah. I mean, this is Chicken Stock and BRFM. We will find a way.
1: Yeah,
0: We have the technology.
1: But even if it was say two teenage kids. With a family, that's going to be a tenner each.
0: Yes, yeah, not a lot of money. Yeah.
1: So
0: tonight we're going to do the all the people who didn't win in the previous week. That's with Roland on Sunday, Mary, Simon, and so on. That we're going to do that around 7:30 or just after for the weekend ticket, and then at 9:30, 9:20 to 10:00 tonight, we will give away the pair of day tickets, day of your choice, for Chicken Stock Music Festival.
1: Yeah, which I'm going to ask the question probably just before the draw.
0: Yeah.
1: Like the family draw.
0: Whatever suits you, Roland.
1: Yeah.
0: I'm very easy going tonight.
1: Oh, yeah.
0: I am. I'm just going to say...
1: They will come and take you away, then.
0: Roland Gertrude.

0: They're brilliant, Chas and Dave. They made stuff out of...
1: Yeah, their lyrics are unreal, I think.
0: The other one, if you said to somebody, write a song, but it's got to be about a sideboard. Yeah. I mean, it's impossible. But it is, though, isn't it? It's just mad. And they done that the sideboard song, which was a... We could have played that, or we could have played a lot of their songs, but... it's just such a talent, isn't it?
1: It certainly is.
0: Very good. Yeah. Do you want to say anything, Roland? Do anything?
1: No, not at the moment. I don't.
0: Keep the silly requests coming in. 07510984001.
1: Shall we say hello to a few people?
0: Yeah, go on, you do that.
1: Good evening to Gavlar. Good evening, obviously, we've already said Rick and Sarah. Good evening to Lolly, Lazy Mike. Who else we got there?
0: Nigel's out there.
1: I think that's about it at the moment.
0: Yeah.
1: So
0: if you're out there, text us in, say hello.
1: Yeah.
0: And we'll speak to you. Mind you, maybe people don't text in because they don't want us to speak to them.
1: Well, maybe. This is very true.
0: Maybe they think what we might be catching. Don't worry, you can get bills for

out my message to you. As a matter of fact, I don't let nothing hold you back. If the scat man can do it, so can you. Everybody's saying that the scat man stutters but does and never stutter when he sings. But what you don't know, I'm gonna tell you right now that the stutter and the scat is the same thing. Yo, I'm the scat man. Where's the scat man? I'm the scat man. Why should we be pleasing any politician? Reasons would try to cheat diseases if they could. The state of the condition insults my intuition, and it all

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The scat man can do it, so can you. I hear you all ask about the meaning of scat. Well, I'm the professor, and all I can tell you is while you're still sleeping, the saints are still weeping, because things you call dead haven't yet had the chance to be born. I'm the scat man.

0: There you go. Buggles, that was suggested by Gavlar. And before that, Scatman for Rick and Sarah. Where are we? Who have I got to talk to? Lazy Mike. I'm struggling, mate. I'm struggling. Silliness, Arctic Monkeys. I've got Silliness, Jamiroquai, but I can't find... Well, unless it's something I haven't got, which I'd be surprised if it's Arctic Monkeys.
1: To be fair...
0: he's put a question mark after it. Yeah.
1: Put a question mark.
0: Lazy Mike, just confirmation, please. Lorraine, surprisingly enough, I found your song with the maddest title I've ever heard. Well, actually, the group is the maddest title I've ever... The maddest name I've ever heard. I'll save it. I'll tell our listeners in a minute when I play it. Nigel, you've suggested Billericay Dicky. I don't know if our Ian Drury expert, Mr. Pointer himself, is listening. Is there not a naughty word in Billericay Dicky?
1: I think there is.
0: Roland thinks there is. Yeah. I'm sort of 8 out of 10 that there is. I've just put another Ian Drury one in because all of his songs are a bit mad but genius at the same time. So if Simon's out there, Simon, is Billericay Dicky safe or not? I'm not sure. I think there's a naughty word in it. Well, we both do, so. we'll hold fire on that for a little while. Anything you want to do, Roland?
1: No, not at the moment.
0: I keep getting a weird screen pop. Every time I move the mouse, this weird screen pops up.
1: Really?
0: Yeah.
1: You know the answer, don't you?
0: Don't touch the mouse.
1: Yeah.
0: Then I can't play no songs. I'll leave that Ian Drury one for a minute. I'll put it further down the list because we could play Billericay Dicky as well if I'm sure. I might have a listen to it on cue in a minute and see if there's anything untoward. We don't want anything untoward.
1: No.
0: We are a very non-untoward show, aren't we, Roland?
1: We are.
0: We're proper.
1: Well, sometimes anyway.
0: Yeah. Right, that's all we've got to do. Where are we? You've played that before, have I? Oh, yeah, no, we haven't played that before. Because I can remember a conversation. Simon's just texted in. Thank you, Simon. I knew there was something naughty in it. And I can remember looking at an Ian Drury listing on my drive and talking, and I picked out... I'll tell you the song it was Sweet Jean Vincent, and Simon messaged in and said, you did well there, that's the only one with no naughty words in it out of all his, you know, a lot of his hits. So Billericay Dicky is a non-starter, I'm afraid, but I have got another Ian Drury that will be on soon. Good evening, Simon and Gabby. Oh dear. Well, as I said, you are the resident Ian Drury expert, Simon, so I refer to you. Seeing as we're talking so much about Mr. Drury and the Blockheads, I might play it next. Here we go. Well, I might play it next if something played. Why is that not playing? Something's happened, Roland.
1: Has it?
0: Something's gone wrong. We should be listening to What a Waste, but we're not. Why are we not?
1: You haven't got that on cue, have you?
0: No, they're not. No. Oh, I know what it is. Talk amongst yourselves for 3 seconds.
1: Rumble, rumble.
0: Can you? Yeah. No, I'll tell you what I'll do. I'm going to play Manfred Mann, and Ian Drury will be on next.
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3: There she was,

0: Yes, Manfred Mann, one of Roland's favourite bands, I think I'm safe to say, you know?
1: Yeah.
0: That you've seen about 28 times.
1: I've only actually seen the Manfreds once, but...
0: Different
1: me and Lolly see the blues band a few times, so I think she's seen them more than I have. So.
0: Same meat, different gravy, Roland.
1: Yeah, that's right, yeah.
0: Indeed. That's our Dan. Have I broke it? No, I haven't broke it,
1: that's
0: Dan.
1: Not Dan.
0: Oh, no, it's not. It's Lorraine. What's Dan? What's
1: that? 1-8.
0: Yes. No, I haven't broke it. There was a yellow button that should have been red.
1: Yeah.
0: But it was yellow. It wasn't red. Now it's red. It works.
1: Amazing. You know what? You must be a technician.
0: Yeah, I'm good at breaking things. Every time I take something apart, I have screws and things left over. I put a couple of new speakers in an old telly of ours. It was a very good telly, so I didn't want to throw it away. I ordered two speakers for it, come from China or somewhere or other. Took about 3 weeks to get here. Anyway, I got them, put the telly on the side, took all the screws out of the back, about 300 screws. It went off. I put it back together and it worked. The speakers worked. But I had 3 screws left over.
1: Did you have a screw loose?
0: Well, always, Roland, always. Yeah, very quick. I see what you did there.
1: I did.
0: You did. Anyway. As promised before the last song, now I've got the button showing red, not yellow, I can say Ian Drury coming up next.

0: What a waste.
1: Brilliant.
0: I'd have to have a look for that one, Gabby. I'm not sure if I got it. We've got a steward's inquiry going on here. Because Simon reckons it's dodgy. Me and Roland reckon it's dodgy. We're talking about Billericay Dicky. So three of us reckon.
2: He sounds dodgy.
0: He does. He does indeed. And Rick and Sarah reckon we've played it before. I'm not sure, but it sort of rings a bell. Nigel just reckons he's read through the lyrics and there's nothing dodgy in it. I don't know. I ain't playing it just in case.
2: We'll
0: investigate further. Yeah. Yes, we will investigate.
2: Right, are we ready for our...
0: No, got to pay the rent. We've got to do the adverts.
2: Have we? Oh,
0: yeah.
2: Okay. Go on, then.
0: Don't look so disappointed, Roland. Well, Dan Toomey's promo in it, and he's away. He's not listening tonight, so I might cut it out. No, I wouldn't do that. I'm only joking. I wouldn't do that.
2: I would.
0: If it was a promo for Gary or something, I would cut it out, but yeah. I wouldn't do it.
2: Where is Gary?
0: I don't know. He's on the... Oh, I know where he was last week. Yeah. I'll tell you in a minute off air. Where are we? Right, let's do the adverts, and then we're going to have Wings' silly love songs that were suggested by Nigel earlier. And then we'll be back with the Chicken Stock weekend camping ticket giveaway.
2: That's
0: loads
2: it.
0: Of money that's worth. Anyway, let's do this.
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0: Yes. There we go. Sorry, I was halfway through reading something, and that's very interesting, Gary, and good evening. Welcome, Gary. We did mention you just now, under where you was. I did explain.
1: I reckon his ears were burning.
0: I did explain to Roland why you were absent last week.
1: Hey, don't you reckon? His ears were burning.
0: They may have been, yeah. Yeah.
1: Yeah.
0: Yeah, that's Desmond Decker's song, isn't it? My ears are alight.
1: Yeah, that's it. Yeah. That's it.
0: Right.
1: Time for the chicken stock.
0: Yes, yes.
1: Festival weekly draw for the two adult tickets for the weekend.
0: Yes, and if you wish, you can go camping.
1: And yeah, you can go camping. Yeah. So these, if you bought them, they would be £170 each. So my mathematical brain says it's going to be £340. So look at that. I did that even without thinking.
0: Let me tell the listener something, please. Sorry to interrupt him, but he did not use a calculator for that, ladies and gentlemen. He'd done that straight off the top of his head.
1: Yeah, Gary's already put arsh. You'll have to tell him what I said earlier when you told me what he was doing last week.
0: My chair's squeaking, yeah. Yeah, I won't tell him on air, though.
1: Right, no. right, okay, so this is the random draw. Let's press the wheel now.
0: Oh, hang on. Oh, you're up, that's it. It is number... I can't see it from here. Oh, you got a bit of music as well. That's posh, isn't it?
1: Yeah.
0: Go on in. Who is it?
1: It's Rolls Up the Lane.
0: No.
1: It is.
0: Oh, I'm pleased about that because he really enjoyed himself last year,
1: didn't
0: he?
1: I think he's gone in two or three times, actually.
0: Oh, right. Oh, that's good.
1: So, he's not been on tonight.
0: Not that we don't want anybody else to win. We want everybody to win.
1: Yeah, yeah, it'd be nice.
0: But he come and see us, didn't he, up there?
1: He did, and he was over the moon, and he's been in every draw that we've had, I think.
0: Yeah, that's good.
1: Yeah. So that's really nice.
0: Yeah. Well done. If you're listening, Rolls Up the Lane. We have got his phone number, I take it.
1: We certainly have.
0: Very good. So after the next record, we will start the new week off with this week's question. Is that what
1: that's
0: we're planning
1: correct,
0: on doing?
1: Yeah, that's it.
0: Okay. If you was on a beach, Roland, you might see somebody in a itsy bitsy
1: teeny weeny
0: yellow polka dot
1: bikini.

0: were on. Roland and I were just talking a little football conversation. For those people who are interested, this probably goes down as the most shocking result of the World Cup so far. I watched a bit of that Netherlands Japan last night, and it was quite an entertaining game.
1: I heard you on
0: Sunday say that you hadn't been overly impressed so far, which I agree with. But that was quite good last night.
1: I thought that would be a good game, to be honest.
0: It was. The Japanese good players there.
1: Koreans and the Japanese have got some good players in all over the world playing, you know.
0: Yeah.
1: You think like Son and
0: Tottenham.
1: And there's quite a few spread around the Premier League and Championship who are really good players,
0: Anyway, going back to the World Cup briefly, I didn't tell you what happened. Spain, current European champions, I believe, aren't they?
1: I'm not 100% sure.
0: They're ranked number two by FIFA. Playing Cape Verde, is it? Who were ranked number 67 by FIFA. Spain had 74% possession, and it was a 0-0 draw. That's shocking.
1: It is.
0: That's shocking from Spain.
1: It is.
0: Anyone who's interested in such things, we will try and keep you updated.
1: I said yesterday you had Brazil drawing 1-1 when it was Morocco.
0: Yeah.
1: And I said, can you imagine a Brazil side of the 70s, 80s, or 90s?
0: Yeah, I heard you talk about that yesterday morning. Yeah. I did listen yesterday morning. Anyway, I just got to go back to Billy Ricky Dicky debate. Yes, Simon, it's all coming back to me now. The words I haven't looked, but what you're saying. And also to clarify to Nigel, it's not so much the bad words, it's the innuendo that may be a bit dodgy pre-Watershed. So we'll give Bill Ricky Dicky a miss for this week. We might find another Ian Drury for later on to make up for that.
1: Are we going to ask the...
0: Go on, do it.
1: Right, so chicken stock festival questions for tonight. Could you tell me where do the ciders come that are served at the chicken stock festival? So we got the bar manager himself, Nigel, on things. So where do the ciders come from?
0: As in which brewery?
1: Brewery.
0: Yeah.
1: If you want to get the answer, if you go onto the chicken stock festival website, it's chickenstockfestival, all one word, .co.uk. And if you click on food and drink, you can find it in that section.
0: Right.
1: Where do you think? If we're struggling for answers, I might give a little clue later.
0: It might be a little clue,
1: But, so where do the ciders come from? What brewery supplies the ciders to the festival?
0: Yeah, very good. And if you're going to answer that, please add your phone number so that if you win, we can get
1: and your name as well.
0: I thought that obvious. Went without saying. Yeah. Anyway, I'll just Gabby. I'm not sure if I said hello to Gabby or not. I think I did. I'm just looking for a text. Yes, I did. Hello, Gabby. Good evening. I did promise our listeners earlier I weren't going to play any more real rubbish records, but I've never heard that song that you've asked for, the Benny Hill one, and I just played a bit of it on cue while we were on it. It's terrible. I found it and I'm going to play it for
1: it's
0: you.
1: It's not as bad as Coming to Take Me Away.
0: Oh, I think that's quite amusing. So I found your Benny Hill, Gabby, and I will get it on shortly, and I've got Lorraine's one with the weird title coming up in a minute or three. I'm just going to do this one. excuse me. Talk for a minute.
1: I don't know what to talk about because I don't know what you've got.
0: I had a little bit of a frog in the throat, Roland.
1: I know that.
0: This one. Thank you, Gary. I don't know if that's like my Chicago 25 or 6-4 story where it's a bit of an urban myth, or whether it's... I'm sure you're right, as you are such an accomplished international DJ. Gary tells us that the group Badfinger, which is a very strange name for a group, that the name came about because the Beatles track, Little Help From My Friends, Lennon hurt his finger playing the piano and had to play the melody using the other hand. And somebody suggested something about Badfinger, hence the name of the band, Badfinger.
1: Yeah.
0: Which I think is very interesting.
1: Yeah, good. I've got a little interesting one, haven't I?
0: Roland's got a very, very, very interesting one. Actually, we could incorporate that into a question. I've thought of something for that.
1: Yeah.
0: We'll talk about it off air. Anyway.
1: Otherwise, I'd know.
0: Well, like I did last week when I gave the answer. Well, it was the Lone Ranger, wasn't it? And I said, who was his mate? What was his mate's name? Tonto or something, didn't I? Anyway, talking of Badfinger and Lennon and so on and so on. And Gary. Here he is. Gary, here's your one.
2: For Swale. Come on. 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

0: Bad finger. Ouch.
1: Bad finger. That was for Gary. Why did you look at me when I said ouch? No, I wasn't picking my nose. Oh, dear, oh, dear. Lorraine, you're right. We probably won't be playing that song either, no. Right, what are we doing? Do you want to repeat the question, or have you got another question? What are we doing?
2: What's I'm going to repeat the question. So, to win a pair of adult tickets for the Chicken Stock Music Festival this year, the question tonight is, where do the ciders that are supplied to the festival come from? Which brewery? And you can look them up on Chicken Stock Fest Music Festival. sorry, I've got.
1: He's got a frog in the.
2: Yeah, I can't turn my mic.
1: You've got to stop. You've got to stop with them senior service. You.
2: So Chicken Stock Festival, all one word. .co.uk, and you can go into food and drink in the drop down menu, and the answer will be in there.
1: Oh, that's good. That's easy then, isn't it? Good evening to our Dan, the island's number one cab driver, who's not driving a cab tonight, I believe.
2: He's not got another night off, is he?
1: He's not here. Dan is not here tomorrow.
2: Is he not?
1: No.
2: I have to call him Arthur.
1: The mid-morning. Oh, you are driving a cab. I know you're not here in the morning. Tomorrow morning, some people may be happy, some people may be sad. Tomorrow morning's rewind thingy show is Richard Bartlett. So that would be interesting for a change.
2: Yeah.
1: Not to say you don't do a fabulous job when you're here, Dan, of course. I did message you Thursday and said, ring me when you get a minute. I'm still waiting. You forgot me, obviously.
2: Richard O'Gram don't work, does it?
1: A what?
2: A Richard O'Gram.
1: A Richard O'Gram?
2: Danagram.
1: Oh, a Danagram. Oh, I see. Okay, all right.
2: I thought it was mildly amusing.
1: Well, very mildly, very mildly. Right, let's do a couple of our ladies' songs. We're going to do two of them. We're going to do one for Lorraine, which is called Put a Lid on It. And it's by some people called the Squirrel Nut Zippers. I've listened to a bit of it. It's quite a nice bit of music. I've never heard it before. And then we're going to have Benny Hill, the garden, my Garden of Love, which was suggested by Gabby.
2: Okay.
1: Let's do those two. And we'll talk to you again in a minute. Yes.

from up above and landed on the earth below in my garden of love.

0: garden of love. He's no Frank Sinatra, is he? That was Benny Hill with My Garden of Love, that was suggested by Gabby. If Roland had suggested that, I'd have just said, no, I ain't got it.
1: Well, it wouldn't have been as polite as that.
0: No, I'm talking about if it was on air, it wouldn't have been as polite as that. I'm just looking at what I'm going to do on this other next record. Right, I've got your one, I've got your Jethro Tull lined up. If you talked about things that are a bit mad, Jethro Tull was a bit of a mad group, weren't they?
1: So he certainly is.
0: They were very, very good, you know, some good music they made. But a little bit on the, a bit left of field, weren't they?
1: Shall I give that that fact that I was talking about earlier?
0: Yeah.
1: Or did you want to speak about...
0: No. Go on.
1: Yeah.
0: Do it.
1: But and what I'm going to do is...
0: You're going to ask why first, are you?
1: Yeah, I'm okay. Going to ask why. See if anybody knows. Someone might be...
0: Yeah, they might do.
1: And also, Google's your friend.
0: Yeah, I'll be
1: It was just something that came to me.
0: Yeah.
1: Who remembers the show The Old Grey Whistle Test?
0: I'm sure
1: a lot of people out there do. Could you tell me why was it called the Old Grey Whistle Test? I'll be very surprised if anybody knows.
0: It's quite a long story, but you can make it as brief and sort of shorthand as you like if you do know the answer. Don't bother typing it all out.
1: Or you might want to look it up.
0: But
1: I'm going to give out the answer in a little while. Yeah. But does anybody know... She's lying again, isn't she? It was still going in the 70s and 80s, wasn't it? And 90s.
0: Oh, no, I think she said you don't know the answer, isn't she?
1: No, I
0: don't. Oh, don't remember,
1: remember it.
0: Oh,
1: yeah,
0: I see.
1: Yeah, yeah. So, yeah, Old Grey Whistle Test. Why is it called the Old Grey Whistle Test?
0: Yeah. And trust me, the story is, well, I think it's brilliant, the story that goes with it, because Roland told me earlier, because I didn't know. Anyway, have a go if you have any idea. Just put whatever you think, and we'll give you the proper answer in a little while. And don't forget, which brewery do the ciders come from for the Chicken Stock Festival? Your chance to win two more tickets tonight. What shall we do? Ah, Fine Young Cannibal, suggested by our friend Nigel. Talking to Chicken Stock. That's a strange name for a band, isn't it? Fine Young Cannibals.
1: Is that different
0: to Old Cannibals? Are they more fussy about what they eat?
1: Yeah, I don't know.
0: I'm not sure either.
1: I like the guy who fronts it, though.
0: Well,
1: a good name.
0: You would, wouldn't you? Wow. Bruce.
1: Well, if anybody knew, genius, I knew Bruce, mate. Would.
0: Genius, Bruce, genius. Absolutely brilliant. Right. Fine Young Cannibals, suggested by Nigel.

0: Fine Young Cannibal, She Drives Me Crazy, suggested by Nigel. So, do you want to do your story? Because we've got two very, very clever people
1: now. Yeah, it's... yeah, that you said about shortening it, and that is, I think...
0: perfect.
1: Both of them are correct in some form. So, yeah, well done, Bruce. Well done, Rick and Sarah. So I'm going to think. So the old grey whistle test phrase, or the name, comes from Tin Pan Alley music industry phrase, where record executives would test the commercial potential of a song by playing a rough cut to doormen in grey suits, known as old greys. The doormen, if they could remember and whistle the tune after one or two plays, the track had passed the old grey whistle test and was deemed to be a likely hit. So, yeah, that is the official thing. So I think that's fascinating. So connected to the old grey whistle test, I think we've done it before. Could you tell us the main presenters?
0: I got that one wrong the other week.
1: Yeah, you did. Yeah,
0: but he'd done it sometimes, but not.
1: Yeah. So there was a chap that was presented it to begin with for quite a long while, and then a lady took over when he left or retired. So could you tell us the names of the two main presenters that done the majority of the shows? And I think there was also another guy that did it
0: right at the start.
1: Who
0: stood in now and again, I think.
1: Yeah.
0: We won't mention the names because I'll get it wrong. You know, yeah. I will. Anyway, yeah.
1: Yeah, so who were the two main presenters of the old grey whistle test?
0: Keep the requests coming in. Suggestions for anything mad, silly, stupid. Songs with mad titles. Groups with silly names or strange names. Whatever you fancy. Give us a text, 07510 984001. You can also speak personally, in person as well, to my production team on 01795874422. Give Roland a ring, he'll write it down, pass it through, I will get it lined up for you. Now we can have a good record. I think this is my suggestion, but I think this is one of Nigel's ones he likes. Because I think I played it for him before. Anyway, Tears for Fears, Mad World.
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0: It finished before I was ready. It caught me out.
1: Well, I can't see it, so it's
0: no,
1: not,
0: no,
1: my,
0: no, no, not, blaming
1: not my
0: you.
1: Fault.
0: If I could get away with blaming you for it, Rutland, don't you think I would have done by now?
1: Definitely, definitely.
0: Yes, indeed. Right, okay. I'm sorting out music. Oh, still got late for the ads, never mind.
1: Yeah.
0: We will be, time we get there.
1: Shall I give the answer to that question?
0: Yeah, go on then.
1: Right, so I asked what was the two main presenters that most people would remember off of the old Grey Whistle Test, and it was, of course, Bob Harris, Whispering Bob Harris, to give him his full name, and Annie Nightingale. But thank you, Rick and Sarah, because I'd be honest, I couldn't remember. There was a chap that right at the beginning who presented it for a while, and that was Richard Williams. But I very much doubt if people would remember that.
0: I didn't remember that at all. No, I didn't.
1: So, well done anyway to everybody who got that right, which was Bruce in Sheerness, Rick and Sarah. Gary got it half right. He got Annie Nightingale, and somehow he got the bassist from The Who.
0: But he had a go.
1: He did, yeah. And also Nigel got that correct as well. So, well done to everybody.
0: Yes. Right. Yeah, mad songs, mad titles, mad group names. Let us know what you fancy listening to. We will dig them out and play them for you. And there will be another question, I'm sure, in a very short while.

0: Catch Goo Goo, Too Shy. It's a good song, that. I've always liked that. Talking of football, as we were earlier, Nigel's just typed in, talking of mad, Egypt has just gone one up against Belgium. That's a bit of a shock scoreline, isn't it? Mind you, it probably won't stay like that. Because the Germans were one each with that, what was it, Caracal, the island, is it Caracal, is it?
1: No, it's not.
0: They finished that with
1: it's not
0: seven.
1: Pronounced no. Anything like it looks.
0: No, because it's got the little symbol underneath the last C, isn't
1: it? I would never have guessed it.
0: Carousel or something they call it. You know what I mean.
1: Yeah, I know.
0: They drew level with Germany, first ever goal they've scored in their first, obviously their first World Cup. And Germany finished up, was it 7-1 in the end?
1: I think, I think it was more, was it 8-1? I don't know. I don't know. 7-1.
0: It was a lot one anyway.
1: Yeah, it was. Yeah. And Sweden had a big win as well, didn't they? 5 or 6, something like that.
0: Right, what's the plan?
1: I don't know.
0: Well, I've got Kajagoogoo. We've just played Kajagoogoo. Duran Duran next. We won't ask the boring question about Duran Duran because everybody knows that. We've asked it before. Oh, well, I better take that out. I've just seen something there. It says the news is next, and no, it's not. Because it's only up past 8. We're not going to have the news anyway. Duran Duran? Or
1: yeah,
0: do
1: yeah,
0: anything
1: yeah.
0: else? Let's do that. Shall we do that?
1: Go for it.
0: Go for it. Across Sheppey and Swale, VRFM.

0: Yes, I am here. I haven't forgot, but I just was looking for a record, and I've asked Roland to look it up. So we was a bit. What was we?
1: Oh, I don't know.
0: Diverted to something else.
1: I'm still looking.
0: That's not the right word. Yeah, it's not the right word, but we were distracted. That's the word I was trying to get. Begins with a D. I knew it did. Anyway, before we pay the rent with the adverts, shalalalalee, small faces. Here we go.

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0: Do you want to pronounce the name of the group and the song, Roland?
1: What, Chumbawamba and Tub Thumping?
0: Yeah, if you like. Rick and Sarah, I ain't got that. Sorry, that Travelling Wilburys. I can't find it. I haven't got it. It's not on my drive. I have got some Travelling Wilburys, but not that one, unfortunately.
1: Shall I repeat the Chicken Stock Festival?
0: Then we've got a Madness Twin Spin, because that's mad, isn't it? Madness.
1: But we're giving away another pair of day tickets for the Chicken Stock Music Festival at Stockbury, end of July, beginning of August. And the question tonight is, where do the ciders come from that are served at the Chicken Stock Festival? So which brewery supplies the ciders to the Chicken Stock Festival? If you go on to the website, it's chickenstockfestival, all one word, .co.uk. And if you bring down the little drop-down menu and choose food and drink, you will find the answer in there. And as a little clue, the ciders come from this county where the Chicken Stock Festival is and where we're listening or where we're presenting from, because it goes to Essex as well.
0: Yeah.
1: That's what I was going to say. I was going to say where you're listening from. But in case of Rick and Sarah, they're in Essex.
0: Yeah,
1: so,
0: that's right.
1: Yeah, so get your answers in. Got a couple, but I'd like a few more.
0: We're big. It's like, what was the group we've done a record, Big in Japan? We're big in South End sometimes, some weeks.
1: We have a few South End friends
0: over there, don't we?
1: I'm sure there's a few people out there. I mean, Bruce in Sheerness, you'd love a festival. I'm surprised you're not playing there, actually. But you love a festival, so yeah.
0: I wonder whether Rolls Up the Lane's turned up yet. Rolls Up the Lane, if you're out there,
1: I've messaged him, actually. Have a go. Those tickets, a day ticket for the Friday, Saturday or Sunday, the full days, is £100 for the pair.
0: Yeah, £50 a head. So it's well worth winning. You can choose to go on whatever day you want. You can choose to gift the tickets to your brother, your sister, your auntie, your uncle, whoever you like. It doesn't matter. So you've got nothing to lose and everything to gain.
1: And you can go in it as many times as you like.
0: Yeah, throughout.
1: And if you don't win tonight, you go forward to next Monday night to have a chance of winning a weekend ticket.
0: Yeah.
1: Also, that includes camping if you wish.
0: We're good to our listeners, aren't
1: we? We are. We're very good. But
0: is that because we only come up here once a week?
1: Yeah.
0: We're good to... Oh, you do twice a week now, don't you?
1: Yeah, they have to put up with me more on that. So.
0: Shall we have a little two from Madness?
1: Yeah, let's have that.
0: Go on in.

0: two great Madness records. One Step Beyond and before that, Night Boat to Cairo. Do you want to do your little question?
1: Yeah. Right, we were talking about Manfred Mann earlier on. Their hit 5-4-3-2-1.
0: I've got it ready to play if you want me to.
1: Yeah, we're going to think. Yeah. Let me finish.
0: Okay. I've started, so I'll finish.
1: Their hit 5-4-3-2-1 was used as the theme tune to which early 60s show that was music related?
0: Yeah.
1: So just give them a reminder of what that's like.
0: Okay. I'll play the song.
1: Don't drop my phone.
0: Don't drop that phone, Roland. That's how you had to get a new one last time.
1: Yeah.
0: Anyway.
1: I didn't drop it. I just squashed it.
0: Here we go.
2: Which TV programme, music-related TV programme, did this come from? Was this the theme tune for?

0: Fridge.
1: Gas woke a couple of people up, Roland.
2: Yeah, yeah. So, well, we got a few right answers. So, what? It was actually launched 1963, which is probably when that first came out, wasn't it, roughly.
1: Where are we? That was 64. Yeah, not far away.
2: So,
1: yeah. So,
2: The presenters was Kathy McGowan, who was often dubbed the Queen of the Mods. And a veteran broadcaster called Keith Fordyce.
1: Oh, I remember him. Yeah. He was the Bruce of his day, you know, smartly dressed suit and tie. Yeah. I remember him. Yeah.
2: So if you haven't got your answers in already, which music-related TV programme was used 5-4-3-2-1 Manfred Mann as the theme tune?
1: Yes, very good. Good question. I like that. I know I said earlier that I wouldn't play no more real rubbish records, but... these two always, whenever I hear one of these two next records, they always make me smile because it takes me back to listening to them many years ago. One from 1974, the first one, Ray Stevens, and the second one from 1979. Let's do those. Hopefully you'll have fond memories of listening to them as I do.
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3: Hello, everyone. This is your Action News reporter with all the news that is news across the nation on the scene at the supermarket. There seems to have been some disturbance here. Pardon me, sir. Did you see what happened?
4: Yeah, I did. I was standing over by the tomatoes, and here he come, running through the pole beans, through the fruits and vegetables, naked as a jaybird. And I hollered over to Ethel. I said, "Don't look, Ethel." And it's too late. She'd already been incensed.

0: This is your Action News reporter once again, and we're here at the gas station. Pardon me, sir, did you see what happened?
1: Yeah, thief. I was just in here getting my tires checked, and he just appeared out of the traffic. Just come streaking around the grease right there. Didn't have nothing on but a smile. I looked in there, and Ethel was getting her cold drink. I hollered, "Don't look, Ethel!" And it's too late. She'd already been mooned. Flashed her right there in front of the shop, so.
2: He ain't rude.
1: Boogity, boogity.
2: He ain't rude.

0: Once again, your Action News reporter in the booth at the gym covering the disturbance at the basketball playoff. Pardon me, sir. Did you see what happened?
1: Yeah, Dee. Hey, Tom, I was just going down there to get Ethel a snow cone. Here he come, right out of the cheap seats, dribbling. Right down the middle of the court. Didn't have on nothing but his PS. Made a hook shot and got out through the concession stand. I hollered up at Ethel. I said, "Don't look, Ethel!" It was too late. She'd already got a free shot. Ramstein. Right there in front of the home team.
2: What is it calling the street?
3: Here it comes again. Who's that with it? Ethel. Is that you, Ethel?
2: He's just as proud as he can be.

0: poor old driver, 6'7", it's a shame, isn't it? He didn't want to do the pickup. But
1: sounds like Dan, doesn't it?
0: Royal Gardens. 83, was it 83 Royal Gardens? Car 6'7", driver 6'7", and the street race stevens before that. I don't know, I know they're rubbish, but they make me smile, so why not? Do you want to do your answer? Oh, sorry, Roland, just before do that, if I may say, Gary, don't start. We've been nice to you tonight. Now you're taking liberties.
1: We're going
0: to
1: get harsh.
0: See, people say harsh but fair. We're harsh but not fair.
1: No. good evening to the paymaster.
0: Yes.
1: Yes, that is the correct answer. So we asked what the 54321 Manfred Mann was the theme tune to, what music-related show, and it was, of course, Ready, Steady, Go. And we got correct answers from Bruce, from Gary, from Rick and Sarah, and from the paymaster. And good evening, Rolls Up the Lane.
0: Yeah.
1: I'm so pleased that you won that. Well, we both are.
0: Yeah, exactly. Yeah.
1: Because obviously we see you there last year. I'm not sure if you realise, but that is for the weekend pass for two adult tickets. Obviously, children under 10 go free anyway. You can go the whole weekend.
0: Go one day, 2 days, whatever you want to do.
1: Yeah, whichever you like.
0: You've got complete choice.
1: I will send your number over tonight, and you should be have someone get in touch in the next day or so.
0: Yeah, that's good.
1: Really good. And I'm just going to actually repeat tonight's question. So to win 2 day tickets of your choice to the Chicken Stock Music Festival, I would like to know where do the ciders come from? Which brewery company supply the ciders to the Chicken Stock Music Festival? And if you go onto the website, Chicken Stock Festival, all one word, .co.uk, and bring the drop down menu to the food and drink, you will find the answer there. And I gave the clue. The ciders come from Kent.
0: This county, yes, they do.
1: Yes. So, so it shouldn't be too hard to find. So, Rolls Up Lane, you could win some tickets.
0: If you take his recommendation from last year, he really enjoyed it last year, and hopefully he will again. So that's good. It's worth a trip. It's a well organised, well run festival with clean toilets, which is unusual at a festival, and the food and the drink is
1: very good, isn't it?
0: It's very good and reasonably priced considering where you are. Yeah,
1: that's right. There's some places that it's not, is it? You know, they just take the mickey. But it's very good. So, and the theme day is the Saturday, and this year I believe it's pirates.
0: Is it? I didn't know that.
1: Last year, me and Steve made ourselves look stupid. So,
0: pirates. Oh, that's good.
1: Yeah.
0: That's good. I didn't know that. Right. Okay. Well, we've got another little question for you. Probably after the next record. Who mentioned Jethro Tull? Was it Nigel? I can't remember. If you've got any requests, there you go, Simon. There's a little challenge for you. Find us a couple of reggae ones with silly names or silly titles or silly name groups. Tonight, is anything silly, mad, stupid? Songs with silly titles or groups with strange or silly names. So if you can think of anything, send it over 07510984001 and we'll see if we can dig it out for you. I've had to say I can't find two songs tonight, I think, but we'll have a go, see what we can do. Anyway, Jethro Tull up next. What did you drop, Roland?
1: I had my arm on the pen and it stuck to me.
0: You dropped your phone last time and yes, Dan, very good. Very good. Very good suggestion. I shall do that. You dropped your phone last time. Now it's the pen.
1: Yeah, now my pen.
0: Okay, all right.
1: I'm doing well tonight.
0: I was just going to quickly whiz through tomorrow. John's here in breakfast in the morning, as always. Richard is doing Dan's mid-morning show. Peter in the afternoon. Mary is here on drive looking after you. And I believe it must be Ian. Must be Ian tomorrow night, because Simon and Mary did last week.
1: That's correct, yeah.
0: I remember that. I do. Anyway, yeah, Jethro Tull, up next. Did I press that button or did I not? I'm not sure this thing's playing up tonight. This is not me, it's playing up. Try again.
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0: I've got it.

0: What a great song. Jethro Tull, Living in the Past. I like that. I like that a lot. Thank you, Simon. Mrs. Big Steve, good evening to you. I'm not familiar with that one. I'll have a look and see if it's buried somewhere in on my hard drive. There is a lot of old rubbish on there that I never ever look at. Bruce, I found that song, but I'm not confident in playing it after what you've said. I don't know. I'm very, very worried about.
1: Well, I'll ask Bruce. Bruce, has it got any rude words in it?
0: Any naughty words in it?
1: I don't think it has, actually. But
0: evening, Skip. Welcome. Good to hear from you. Rolls up the lane. Yes, you.
1: Gary just asked for that as well.
0: I put that on the list about 20 seconds ago. Gary asked for that, and Simon asked. Hang on, was that Simon? I can't remember. I've got to find it. I've got to look. No, I can't see it. I thought one of them was Simon. Mind you, I do get Gary's number and Simon's number confused sometimes. Right. Oh, no, who put Toots? Oh, that was Dan.
1: Wasn't Dan, it? Dan, that Dan was put Dan, Toots. Yeah. And also put Johnny Reggae.
0: Yes, that was Gary.
1: Oh, that was Gary, was it?
0: Yeah. Oh, it's clean but a bit wacky. Okay, Bruce, I'll have a listen to a bit more of it and see what we can do. I've got to play this one. This is a band with. I'd never heard of these till Lorraine started asking for them. Big Bad Voodoo Daddy.
1: Yeah.
0: But since I've been playing different various ones of their songs for Lorraine, what good music it is.
1: Yeah.
0: I've shocked myself that there's some very good music in amongst their stuff. Anyway, let's do that. Lorraine, for you.

0: There you go, Big Bad Voodoo Daddy. Why me? That was Full of Rain. We have a little question for you. This one, it's harder in that you're not going to get the whole record. You're only going to get a couple of beats of the intro. You want to?
1: Yeah. So another music-based quiz show from the 60s.
0: Yeah.
1: It might have even started before that. I don't know.
0: We'll have to look that up. I think it... Yeah. I'm not sure. Yeah. Very popular. Yeah, it certainly was massive in its time.
1: So what is the theme tune to? What show?
0: You're not going to get much of it, so listen up. That's your lot.
1: Did it play?
0: It did. You got your headphones on? Shall I do it again? Played in my headphones.
1: Should have played out of there though, shouldn't it?
0: No, because the mics are up.
1: Ah, right.
0: Did you get it that time, Roland?
1: I did.
0: Ah, that's good. I'm glad, because if you did, everybody else did. So that works then, doesn't it? Sort of. Which music-related TV show massively popular in its day? What was that the theme tune for? Kev, good evening to you. We opened a can of worms with this, Roland, didn't we?
1: We have.
0: Anything with weird names and weird titles, we certainly have opened.
1: No, Kev's not that weird, though.
0: No, I'm not saying Kev's weird. I'm saying some of his musical choice is weird. And Mrs. Big Steve. No, Gary, you're wrong. Thought you would have known better, a man of your age, Gary. Roland's on the phone.
1: Be all right.
0: Mrs. Big Steve, I'm struggling. I'm still looking for it. I've got the one you mentioned that's the A side, but I don't know if I've got that B side. Yeah. I'm struggling. Right, anyway, it's reggae time, thanks to our Dan. And then I don't think I've ever said this before, Roland.
1: What?
0: We're going to have a Pioneers twin spin. Pioneers twin spin. Thanks to some of our listeners, put the two on together. But first, Toots and the Maytals. Here we go.

0: I'm getting confused. Mrs. Big Steve, I can't find it. I found the other one you mentioned that was the A side, but I can't find that one. So I'm afraid you'll have to think of another one if you can, because I haven't got it, unfortunately. Did you want to say anything, Roland?
1: No, I'm all right.
0: Shall I play that bit of music again?
1: Or yeah, yeah. So we want to know, what is this, the theme tune to?
0: There you go. That's all you're getting. Pause that. Press that button.
1: Are so, Pete from Sandgate, it's the... we had that just before
0: you tuned in,
1: but yeah, it's one very similar in a way.
0: Yeah, very similar. So get your guesses in, 07510984001. You can phone and talk to Roland on 01795874422. Yeah, Pioneers, here we go.
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0: Pioneers long shot. My headphones are all tangled up. That's it, that's better. I'm untangled now. Do you want to do the answer, Roland?
1: I think I'd better.
0: I'll play it quietly in the background. There you go.
1: Yeah, so we asked, what was this? The theme tune?
0: Two.
1: Is it playing? I can hardly hear it.
0: I didn't want to drown out the sound of your dulcet tones.
1: Right, okie dokie. Right, yeah, and that was, of course, Jukebox Jury. So hit or miss, if anybody remembers that. I'm sure you do. And we got correct answers from Carol in Minster on the telephone, from Skip, from Rick. He didn't put Sarah, he just took the praise for that.
0: Oh, he took it all his own.
1: Maybe they had a disagreement on it.
0: Oh,
1: I don't know. So, yeah, well done, Rick. To Bruce, Gary, Pete in Sandgate, good evening. Pete in Chatham, good evening to you. Paul at the Golden Lees, good evening. And Nigel.
0: Yes.
1: So,
0: well
1: done to you on that. I've got another little question, probably the last one of the evening soon. I'm just going to repeat, it's the last chance. So if you haven't done so already, would you get your answer in to win a pair of adult tickets to the day of your choice, to the Chicken Stock Music Festival, starting on the 30th of July and going through to the 2nd of August. So, two adult tickets worth £100. And all I would like to know is, where do the ciders come from? Which is the brewery that supplies the ciders to the Chicken Stock Music Festival? So get your answers in. Please include your name. Please include your mobile telephone number. And we will draw it out by random numbers in a little while. And don't forget, if you've already gone in it in a previous show, you can go in it again. There's nothing to stop you going in it again. So, two pair of tickets worth £100. Get your answers in. Where do the ciders come from that are supplied to the Chicken Stock Music Festival?
0: All the answers to all the questions are on the Chicken Stock website.
1: Yep. And if you go to the drop-down menu, food and drink, you will find it in there.
0: Yes. Nice and easy for you. Rick said no, Sarah told him. Well, next time, give Sarah credit on the text, Rick. You know the rules. It's not Rick or Sarah. It's Rick and Sarah or Sarah and Rick.
1: Yeah.
0: We don't accept answers from one. You come as a pair. who asked for that? Oh, Kev. I haven't got that Martin Aston. I can't find it. I've looked everywhere. I'll have a look at the Limp Bizkit one and see if I can find that for you. No, that wasn't Kev, that was Pete.
1: Yeah.
0: What did Kev ask for? Kev asked for something.
1: I don't know.
0: I'll go back and have another look. I've missed. Oh, I know what it was now. Yeah, I've got it. It's there. Let's do this and I'll have a look for that next record.
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0: Yeah, we're back. Yeah, that's it. That's the one, Love Shack, Pete.
1: No, if you look. Have you? Oh, yes. No, yeah. Yeah, no, you see what I was reading.
0: I do indeed.
1: Yeah. So talk amongst yourselves, people. Yeah.
0: We're just having a little, production meeting during the show, not a problem. Two things. 1249 and Mrs. Big Steve, could you both please send us your number? Because when we spin the wheel, if you win, we've got all the others, but we haven't got your two. So 1249 and Mrs. Big Steve, could you send us your phone numbers, please? What shall we do? Oh, we better do these adverts, I think. There's only one on there anyway, it won't take long. Let's do that.
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0: That's where we are, 95.6 BRFM. We are here, myself, Steve Purcell, and my production team, Mr. Roland Pierce, every Monday night from 7 till 10. So if you got nothing else to do, we'll be here waiting for you, live and direct from Windy Ridge. thank you, Mrs. Big Steve. I haven't seen the other one, or maybe it'll pop up during this thing.
1: Yeah, we need the name as well for that
0: yeah,
1: one.
0: Yeah, we do. That's why. Yeah. That's why I didn't say the name, because there weren't a name on it.
1: Yeah, well, that's why I guessed that.
0: I spotted that.
1: Yeah, well done.
0: I spotted that straight well away. Anyway, Bruce. Here we go. Bruce, are you listening, Bruce? Pay attention, please. I'm talking to you.
1: And what's this one called?
0: Leader of the Sect.

0: Well, there you go. Apologies, Bruce. Bruce says that ain't the right version, but that's the only one I've got. Leader of the Sect by the Downliners Sect. It's the right group that you gave me, Bruce, and the right song title. I've never heard of it. It was at the back of Beyond in the hard drive, so...
1: I just said to Steve, that's not really zany, it's just bluesy.
0: Yeah. I was expecting something that was going to make me smile, but that one didn't. But anyway, I found it and I played it, so my work here is over.
1: Right, are we going to do this draw? Right?
0: Yeah, whenever you're ready, yeah. We've got that other number, Jay, now.
1: Yeah, I have.
0: He's messaged in. So put your numbers in and spin the wheel and... sorry, people, Roland's being a bit...
1: Yep.
0: His wheel's playing up. Is your wheel playing up?
1: It is.
0: It's wheelie
1: slow.
0: Wheelie.
1: Ready, are we ready?
0: Yeah, your mic's up. Yeah, go on, go for it. You done?
1: Oh, that was right in the middle of
0: got
1: the
0: got to wait for the music. I forgot.
1: That's number 15. And that is...
0: That means nothing to me, because
1: I know, I've got the list in front of you, you haven't. It's Mrs. Big Steve.
0: Ah, Mrs. Big Steve.
1: Look at that, getting your number in quick.
0: And you were probably one from last person to enter as well.
1: Yeah.
0: So well done.
1: Yeah, well done. I'll be in touch, I'll give you a text message, and someone from the festival will be contacting you in the next day or so.
0: Lovely job. Let's hope that Big Steve is suitably...
1: Thank you very much for everyone who bothered to go in.
0: Yeah.
1: So,
0: and everybody in will go into next Monday's weekend camping ticket draw.
1: Yeah, so, it's worth... You know, all the other shows that are doing it on Sunday, there's me, Mary and Simon are giving away tickets.
0: Yeah.
1: So I believe Dan's going to do some as well this Friday.
0: Have a go on Friday, yeah.
1: So,
0: plenty of chances.
1: Plenty of chances to win, and they're worth a lot of money.
0: Yeah.
1: Thanks very much,
0: and
1: everyone.
0: It's a good day out. I can personally vouch for the fact that it's a good
1: Rolls
0: day out.
1: Rolls up the lanes, please.
0: Yeah, everybody.
1: He's won 2 years running.
0: Yeah, that's right, yeah.
1: But he obviously he knew what it was like.
0: Yeah, he's had a few entries. Yeah. He's had a few entries this year already, hasn't he?
1: Yes.
0: Anyway, where are we? Pete in Sandgate. Wanted a bit of the B-52s. That's a weird group name, isn't it?

0: There you go. Love Shack, B-52s. Thank you, everybody, for taking part tonight with the questions and answers. There's one more question to come from our quizmaster over there, Mr. Pierce. So congratulations to everybody who got it right. A special congratulations to Rolls Up the Lane and Mrs. Big Steve, who've won Chicken Stock Festival tickets tonight. So yep. That's good. And we want a full report, please, on how you find it all. So
1: We might be there yet. I don't know.
0: Yeah, we might well be.
1: But anyway, right, last question of the evening. Right, I'll be quick.
0: Go on, then.
1: Top of the Pops had 5 dance groups. The original one was called the Gojos. I don't even remember that.
0: No, nor do I.
1: But then they had a very brief one called Ruby Flipper.
0: Yeah, I remember that.
1: And then the Zoo, which was the one before it finished. But what were the 2 main groups that everybody should remember? Mm. So we've got the Gojos, the Ruby Flipper and the Zoo. What were the other 2 that make up the 5 dance groups that used to appear regularly on Top of the Pops?
0: Okay.
1: So the 2 that everybody probably will know.
0: Mm. Very good, very good.
1: Two groups.
0: Gary, when Roland said 2... that indicates it is more than 1 and less than 3.
1: That's harsh, Steve. You know Gary's not that good with maths, don't
0: you? Oh, dear. Poor Gary. It's his age, you know, Roland. His age. The 2 groups. Not the 1 group, Gary. The 2 groups.
1: So what was the other really well-known one that was on after the one that you've put, Gary?
0: Yeah.
1: So, come on, everybody.
0: All right, then.
1: The 2 groups.
0: I'll play this song because I'm losing the plot completely.
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0: do that. Yes. Silly Games, Janet Kay. Very good, very good. A little bit of a Stewart inquiry that Roland will explain to you in the fullness of time.
1: Right.
0: But they weren't regular, Roland. They were intermittent. They weren't regular, the one we were talking about.
1: Right. Yeah.
0: Anyway, you carry on. You
1: okie dokie. Right, let's give the answer. So I asked the Gojos, Ruby Flipper and Zoo, were three of the dance groups that appeared regularly on Top of the Pops. There were five, and the other two were Pan's People, which I'm sure everybody knew, and the one Legs and Co. Were the other ones who were mostly made up of Pan's People, X things. But a couple of people put hot gossip, and Steve has just looked on it, and it was they only appeared on Top of the Pops a couple of times,
0: yeah.
1: But they came. They were on the Kenny Everett show.
0: Correct.
1: So, yeah, well done to Gary, Lolly, Bruce, Rick and Sarah, Larry, Welling Paul got half of it right, and Kev got half of it right. So well done for taking part.
0: Well done, everybody. it's time for us to go. We've got about 48 seconds.
1: Have we? 48 seconds.
0: To talk and waffle before we have to go.
1: Who's on after us, anyway?
0: Who's on after us is the Old Record Club, Steve Bishop. And after that, Stafford's World. Tomorrow night, on the late night bit, is our Les, the legend of BRFM.
1: Yeah.
0: Anyway, we've got to go. Thank you very much for getting involved tonight, everybody. Enjoy your time in Mallorca, Paul, and Mrs. Welling Paul as well, of course. Well done to our winners and the people who answered questions. More questions during the week, more from us. Roland will be back with you on Sunday. But for now, we're going to leave you with Rose Royce, which is a good group name, and then 10cc Silly Love.
1: Yeah.
0: So it's time to say goodnight, Roland.
1: Goodnight, Roland. No, yes. Goodnight, everyone. Thanks very much.
0: Yeah, cheers, everybody. Just enough time to say goodnight. God bless. We will talk to you again real soon. Thanks, everybody.

you can blame listener Richard Mortara for this. Richard lives at 133 Acacia Avenue, London, www. Falling gun smashes windows. Yeah, thank you, Richard.

quite enough of that, I think. Michael Bentine presented The Golden Silence, which that was the theme. BBC TV ran in 1969 and 1970. You don't remember that at all, do you? Nope, neither do I.

So who's had enough of the World Cup then, eh? So too much football is just not enough. There's a good way of polarising the audience. Let me try and bring everyone back together. How about this for a birthday far lineup? I've got Boy George, Harry Nilsson, Noddy Holder, Barry Manilow, Paul McCartney, Brian Wilson and Lionel Richie. Not bad, eh? An American top 10 hit of the mid-60s that was a turntable hit on the Pirates here is the Steve Bishop oldie. A Heart's last top 20 hit to date is the 90s choice and stalled at two. It's back to 1967 and 1981.

I wish you hadn't hit those high notes then. Yeah, baby, ain't you a baby anymore? God damn it! So says Paul Da Vinci. George Harrison, Paper Dolls, and Andy Gibb in there somewhere as well. Whew. That was exciting, wasn't it? One out now. What do we do now? Oh, yeah, stalled it two times.

She was everyone's favourite pin-up back in the days, wasn't she? That's the song that kicked it all off for Kim Wilde back in 1981. Very close to that number one position. Kids in America was at number two, March 1981. Held off by Shakin' Stevens and This Old House. Can you believe that? Well, you've got to. December 1967, before that, Dave Clark Five. They were at two with Everybody Knows. And it was Long John Baldry with that Laugh a Minute, Let the Heartaches Begin at number one then. Makes up your stored at two for this week. Steve Bishop here with the Old Record Club. Welcome along. We're getting ready for another very, very hefty birthday file. Going to make a start on that after we've had this classic from Queen. The follow-up to Killer Queen and Now I'm Here from the Sheer Heart Attack album.

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0: It's a miracle.
1: St. George O'Dowd, lad, born in Eltham, southeast London, 1961. On the 14th of June, flamboyant lead singer and songwriter with Grammy and Brit Award winning 80s pop band Culture Club, and had solo hits as well. It's a Miracle got to number 4 in March 1984. Rod Argent also has a birthday, the 14th of June, born in St Albans in Hertfordshire, 1945, founder, keyboardist and songwriter of 60s group The Zombies, and when they broke up in 1967, he formed rock band Argent and help them get Hold Your Head Up to number 5 for 2 weeks, March into April in 1972.

Junior Walker sounding fab. He was born Autry DeWalt Mixer Jr. in Arkansas, 14th of June 1931. Died in 1995. A saxophonist and vocalist who could turn his hand to most instruments. He recorded for Motown in the 60s with his backing group, the All Stars, and was a session musician with Foreigner in the 80s. That was What Does It Take to Win Your Heart, a number 13 in the UK for 3 weeks in November 1969. 15th of June, remembering Harry Nilsson, born in Brooklyn, New York, 1941, and he died in 1994. A tenor with a 3.5-octave range, and a rare artist in that he achieved significant commercial success without ever performing large public concerts or touring. He collected Grammy Awards for his vocal performances on Everybody's Talking and Without You. And the opening track on his 1971 Nilsson Schmilsson LP is Gotta Get Up.

Isn't it good to hear that again? Happy birthday, Russell Hitchcock, born in Melbourne, 15th of June, 1949. Lead singer with Australian-British soft rock duo Air Supply, best known in the UK for their autumn 1980 hit, All Out of Love. They had many more hits in Australia, New Zealand, America and Canada, like that gem that was completely overlooked here, Lost in Love. Number 3 in America, New Zealand, number 4 in Canada, number 10 in France, number 13 in Australia. Here, nothing. Why is that? Neville John Holder, he was born in Warsaw on the 15th of June, 1946. So, happy 80th birthday. Sir Noddy of Holder, lead vocalist, guitarist and songwriter with Slade. 21 top 20 hits during their productive years. And he's been an actor and radio presenter as well. He co-wrote most of Slade's material with bandmate Jim Lee, also celebrating a birthday this week. 'Cause I Love You, number one for 4 weeks, November into December 1974.

Neil Arthur of Darwen in Lancashire, born there 15th of June 1958, vocalist with 80s synth-pop duo Blancmange. They had seven top 40 hits during their all-too-brief four-year chart run, splitting up in 1986. They were formed in 2011, releasing new music until keyboardist Stephen Luscombe's passing last year. That was Don't Tell Me, got to number eight for 2 weeks in May 1984. Going back a bit here, Ruby Nash, born Ruby Nash Garnett in Akron, Ohio, 15th of June 1934, lead singer with five-piece rhythm and blues group Ruby and the Romantics, changing their original name from the Supremes, for obvious reasons. They had three US top 30 hits in the early to mid 60s. At 92 years of age, she is the only surviving original member. So very happy birthday to her. Our Day Will Come, number 38 here in April 1963.

That's a boom chicka boom chick record, isn't it? Boom chicka boom chick, boom chicka boom chick, boom chicka boom. Told you. Ian Matthews, he was born 16th of June 1946 as Ian Matthew MacDonald in Barton-upon-Humber in Lincolnshire. It's another 80th birthday. The singer with folk group Fairport Convention in the 60s before forming his own band, Matthews Southern Comfort, who topped the UK charts in November 1970 with a cover of Joni Mitchell's Woodstock. He then went on to form Plainsong with ex-Fairporter Richard Thompson.

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1: This sounds happy. 16th of June on the birthday file.

0: I'll give you Sing a Happy Song.
1: Get right up my nose, you do, pal. Right up. Eddie Levert there. He was born in Bessemer, Alabama, 16th of June, 1942. Lead vocalist of the R&B soul vocal group, the OJs. They formed in 1958, but reached their greatest level of success, signing to Philadelphia Records in the early 70s under the Gamble and Huff songwriting and production team. Love Train was one of their biggies. Sing a Happy Song, not quite so. Number 39 for 2 weeks, October 1979. Not much to sing a happy song about, really, was it? Barry Manilow, he was born Barry Pincus in Brooklyn, New York, 17th of June, 1943. Happy 83rd birthday to him. Singer, songwriter, arranger, pianist and producer who sold more than 85 million records in his 50-plus year career. He's currently touring the UK on another world tour. All respect to him. His cover of Let's Hang On got to number 12 for 2 weeks, October into November 1981.

Remembering Paul Young, the one who was born in Manchester on the 17th of June 1947, died in 2000. He fronted 70s rock band Sad Cafe and later enjoyed even greater success in the charts, sharing lead vocal duties with Paul Carrack in Mike and Mechanics. That was Sad Cafe's second hit in the UK, Strange Little Girl, following on from Everyday Hurts, got to number 32 here, January into February 1980. Eric Stewart produced that. 18th of June, Alison Moyet, born Genevieve Moyet, Billericay in Essex, 1961, came to prominence as one half of early 80s synth-pop duo Yazoo, but has since been a solo artist. She has a bluesy contralto voice. Two of her albums have topped the UK charts, and she's registered 16 singles entries as well, helping to sales of 25 million. She co-wrote Ordinary Girl for her Rain Dancing LP. The album made number two. The single, a disappointing number 43 in June 1987.

A top 10 hit of his that isn't on any of his greatest hits compilations. Strange one, that, isn't it? Paul McCartney, MBE, born in Liverpool, of course, 18th of June 1942, the most successful rock and pop composer of all time. He's got 60 gold discs, sales of over 100 million albums, and another 100 million singles. Plus, there's all his Beatles work as well. Over 200 artists have covered his Yesterday, and his Mull of Kintyre is one of the biggest selling UK 45s. It's a 21 time Grammy Award winner and knighted for his services to music in 1977. That came from his Red Rose Speedway LP, Mary Had a Little Lamb, number 9 for 2 weeks, June into July in 1972. Right, I see you're Paul McCartney, and I raise you Brian Wilson, born in Inglewood, California, 20th of June 1942. We just lost him only last year. Multitasking leader, musician and Beach Boys founder, widely acknowledged as one of the most innovative and influential creative forces in popular music by critics and artists alike for his unorthodox approach to composition and arrangements, and his mastery of recording techniques as well. His singing, writing and production made the Beach Boys, really. 19 UK hits in the 60s alone. This is the B-side to the Beach Boys' 1966 single, Sloop John B. You're So Good to Me.

Man alive, that takes me back. Christchurch Discos in Erith on a Saturday night. Marky Mark at the controls. Oh, dear, oh, dear. Lionel Richie, it's his birthday, 20th of June, 1949, born Tuskegee, Alabama. He joined the Commodores in 1968 as a singer and saxophonist, signing to Atlantic Records before moving to Motown, initially as support for the Jackson 5. Their funky sound evolved into more romantic ballads, and sales just soared. He went solo in 1982 and has sold a total of over 125 million records, awarded a Grammy for his 1985 album of the year Can't Slow Down, and from it that fantastic track, That's the Only One. Chris Frankfort, born Lamentin Akayu in Martinique, 20th of June 1954, lead vocalist, guitarist, and one third of sibling late 70s group the Gibson Brothers. Their mix of disco, Latin percussion, soulful vocals, and very catchy tunes earned them 4 gold records worldwide. Chris and surviving brother Alex still tour and record today. Just missing the top 40 when originally released in 1979, Cuba fared better the following year, getting to number 12 in March 1980.

wasn't Marky Mark, it was Martini Mark on the Harbour Lights Disco at Christchurch in Erin. How could I forget, eh? Hey, come on, cut me some slack, it was over 40 years ago. Right, so other artists who have birthdays this week. There's Demis Roussos, Al the Snake Wilson, Chris Motorbiking Spedding, Steve Walsh of Kansas, Anne Wilson of Hearts. I will be playing some Hearts a little bit later on, just not in this feature. Mickey Most, Lamont Dozier, and Anne Murray, who was born Mona Murray in Nova Scotia, 20th of June, 1945. A multi-Grammy Award-winning country and pop singer, she was the first Canadian female solo singer to reach number one on the US charts, and her signature song Snowbird earned a gold record, helping her to worldwide sales of over 55 million. I Just Fall in Love Again. I only got to number 58 here, April 1979, and number one in Canada, and number 12 in America. And the Steve Bishop oldie is on its way right after this.

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0: Sheppey and Swale.

I have to admit, my radio chum Raymond played that a couple of weeks back, and I thought, that's so good, I've got to play it as well. Syndicate of Sound, a garage rock band formed in San Jose, California, 1964. Don Baskin was lead singer and guitarist with the five-piece lineup. They won a Battle of the Bands contest in their area the following year and released a couple of singles, one of which, Little Girl, written by Baskin and bandmate Bob Gonzalez, became a regional hit. Bell Records then picked up on it for national distribution, and it made number 8 on the Billboard Hot 100 in June 1966. It's also a big hit in New Zealand. They had a minor follow-up American hit, but couldn't capitalise on their one success and disbanded in 1970. Thank you, Mr. C. Steve Bishop Oldie this week came from Syndicate of Sound, and that was Little Girl.

back out on the road again soon. They've got a gig coming up in Hyde Park next month. And then later in the year, you can see them in Glasgow, Belfast, Birmingham, Liverpool, Leeds. And they're also playing over in the Netherlands as well. Czech Republic, Norway and Belgium. Busy journeys. 1986 for Notorious.

That's the kind of heart I like to hear on the radio. That song was written by legendary producer and songwriter Robert Mutt Lange, who also wrote Heart's earlier hit, All I Want to Do Is Make Love to You. He's probably best known as being Mr. Shania Twain for a while. Nancy takes lead vocal for a change on Will You Be There in the Morning. It was the first single from the band's 11th studio album, Desire Walks On. That's a bit of a pretentious name, isn't it? The single was a number 19 here in November 1993, number 8 in Canada, and top 40 in New Zealand and Australia, just outside the top 40 in their homeland in America. Pretty good track, I thought, and worthy of this week's Nice in the 90s. That was Heart and Will You Be There in the Morning.

They didn't do just instrumentals. Great track there. Shadows from 1965. Don't Make My Baby Blue. Another show done and in the can. You can contact me by email. It's oldrecordclub@hotmail.co.uk, and you'll also find me on Facebook as well. Just look up Steve Bishop, Old Record Club. Thanks very much for listening in this week. Going to finish with the Rubettes from 77 and Baby I Know. See you same time, same place next week. Until then.

Welcome to 1968, the year that changed the world, the year of the assassinations of Martin Luther King and Robert Kennedy, and the year of giant social and political change across the globe, from the growth of anti-Vietnam War protests in the US to the summer of student riots right across Europe. It was the year labelled 1968. I'm Mark Stafford. It's the Spotlight year on Stafford's World, spotlighting for the next 3 hours 1968, a year for some good music as well, amongst all of the other activities. Moody Blues was showing us how to make albums in 1968, singles from it as well. 1968, that single was Ride My Seesaw. And the Beatles from what we called the White Album. We christened it that, but it was called just the Beatles, wasn't it, in 1968. And we all thought, if only they'd chopped it down a bit, would have made a great single album, wouldn't it? We were introduced to this guy as well in 1968. We never knew he could sing, but he could certainly play guitar. He was Dave Edmunds, and his band was Love Sculpture.

Not one, but two of the One Hit Wonder box that celebrates those people who had just one British Top 40 hit. Aphrodite's Child and Rain and Tears and Love Sculpture, alias Dave Edmonds. He went on to bigger and better things when we learned he had a pretty good voice as well. Loved his rock and roll, didn't he? Love Sculpture and Sabre Dance. And talking about voices and a unique voice on the second track, Aphrodite's Child from Greece. First time we came across those guys, Vangelis Papathanasiou and Demis Roussos, was in 1968 with that song, Rain and Tears. After that, they went very, very heavy, very...

A brand new career was starting for Sly and the Family Stone in 1968. Their debut hit single around the world was Dance to the Music. Now, if you were a fan of this band, you were probably a little bit aggrieved because things were happening on the front of the Hollies. The Hollies were about to split. In fact, Graham Nash was about to leave the band when this album came out in 1968. It really was the final turning point, and he was gone during the recording of the album. He participated in one or two of the tracks during the process, and then he was off to join David Crosby and Stephen Stills and form Crosby, Stills and Nash. But he did put his vocals into this. In the background, you'll hear him as the Hollies did the album Hollies Sing Dylan, an album that was panned by some of the critics. Some people liked it. I liked it. I have to admit, I like it. I don't know why. I know I shouldn't, but I love it. 1968, the Hollies doing their version of Bob Dylan's Blowin' in the Wind.

Do you want Castro to have the bomb now? Do you want any country that doesn't have the bomb to be able to get it? Of course you don't. Where does Richard Nixon stand on the UN treaty to stop the spread of nuclear weapons? He says he's in no hurry to pass it. Hubert Humphrey wants to stop the spread of nuclear weapons now, before it mushrooms. Hubert Humphrey supports the UN treaty now, as do the 80 countries who have already signed it. Let's stop the spread of the bomb now. Humphrey. There is no alternative.

Well, you certainly don't have to apologise for that one. Cream's classic Sunshine of Your Love, but you probably do have to apologise to Dylan fans for the album before. It was the Hollies Sing Dylan. It was a single in Holland, never released as a single in Britain. I quite like that take on Blowing in the Wind. Alan Clark on the vocals, he can do no wrong by me. Graham Nash had left the band, Terry Sylvester had replaced him, and for a time the Hollies were finding their feet again in 1968. Spotlight Year on Staff as well, 1968. 3 hours of the music of that particular year from all sides of the spectrum, including this one of the big instrumentals of the year. It is a big hit, big year for instrumentals. We had Love Is Blue by Paul Mariet. We also had The Good, The Bad and The Ugly, a big number one for Hugo Montenegro and his orchestra, and this guy as well, a song that was done by a French artist originally called Amy Colleen. The track was originally called Amy Colleen, not the artist. Raymond Lefebvre's cover of it was turned into an instrumental, and it was soul coaxing.

0: We're spotlighting 1968 on Stafford's World. Hong Kong flu hits the Far East and the Olympic Games are dominated by the US athletes' Black Power protests. Music-wise, they were new to us. The Bonzo Dog Doodah Band, they were new to the charts. They weren't new to us totally because they'd been around since the year before, but never had any success until that top 40 hit for them in Britain, I'm the Urban Spaceman, written by Neil Innes of the band, and also Paul McCartney produced it under a pseudonym back in 1968. And before that, one of the big instrumentals of the year on Major Minor Records, it was Raymond Lefevre's Soul Coaxing, wasn't it, back in 1968. We're back with more from 1968 and a British band who outdid the Four Seasons in the vocal stakes, and that certainly takes some doing. You'll find out who next.
1: It's you, the music, and Stafford's World. Mark Stafford will be back in just a couple of minutes. After these...
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10: The body of Dr. Martin Luther King was returned to his home in Atlanta today as authorities in Memphis expressed confidence that his slayer soon will be captured. President Johnson appealed nationally for calm, asking all citizens to deny violence its victory. Nevertheless, the murder sent a shockwave of violence rolling through the big cities of America, and the worst trouble was in Washington. Late today, the president declared a state of emergency, and regular army troops moved into the nation's capital to protect strategic locations from the violence spreading through the city. Steve Rowan reports.
11: A stiff breeze fanned the flames of more than half a dozen fires set by looters along 7th Street. And the wind quickly dispersed the tear gas used by police in their only attempts to stop the looting. Mayor Walter Washington moved this afternoon to prevent real violence, real bloodshed, by imposing a curfew on Washington from 5:30 p.m. to 6:30 a.m.

In 1968, we were about to discover how good that band would be in the future years. And the first guys, Peter Green's version of Fleetwood Mac and Need Your Love So Bad, and a British band who outdid the vocal talents of the Four Seasons with their cover of the Four Seasons Begging. It became the radio play hit in Britain, at least, and some other parts of the world. The Time Box, or Time Box as they were called, and Begging. They were a good band. They had a good single out as well called Girl Don't Make Me Wait, but Begging is the one we really remember from them. Later on, we'll be looking at a particular month in 1968. That's to come. 1968 had some cracking tunes like this.

If it's the cover you want, that is the guidebook version. That's how you should do a cover. Make it your own. Jimi Hendrix, the Jimi Hendrix Experience, and All Along the Watchtower cover from the brand new Bob Dylan album of the time, the John Wesley Harding album. We're spotlighting 1968 in Britain. Conservative politician Enoch Powell causes controversy with his outspoken comments on black immigration in a speech including the term rivers of blood. And in the late summer of 1968, Soviet tanks invade Czechoslovakia to quash the freedom and liberal reforms growing there during 1968. There was some good music around in 1968, some new bands, some new artists. Here's an artist who was with the New Christy Minstrels. He left that to do a cover of this, a song that he'd came across along the way, written by Mickey Newbury. He was Kenny Rogers, but this was psychedelic rock, Kenny Rogers style, in 1968. The first edition was the band, without Kenny Rogers getting a name check at that time, and just dropped in to see what condition my condition was in. Yeah!

0: The unthinkable had happened. In the early hours of the 21st of August, Czechoslovak radio announced the invasion by Warsaw Pact troops.
1: Moscow claimed that intervention had been at the request of Czechoslovak leaders to save socialism. The Czechoslovaks didn't see it that way. Radio Free Prague.
2: No one can doubt that this act of occupation is bound to have dire consequences for the entire communist movement in the world. We proclaim that our people and our Communist Party will never accept this occupation. We reject it, and we will do everything to restore conditions for normal life in our country.

We're focusing in on the music and the memories of June 1968. I'm Mark Stafford, and this is Stafford's World, spotlighting June 1968. And amongst the troubles of 1968, we certainly had some particularly good music as well, including the ones that got away, as we check out the songs at the bottom end of the Cashbox 100 and the songs crawling up the charts but maybe not making it as big as they should. And this one certainly should have been bigger than it was. I think, in my humble opinion, it's one of the very best things that the Mamas and the Papas did during their career. Some social awareness comments in the lyrics, some great, great counter harmonies at 49, the Mamas and the Papas, and Safe in My Garden.